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Hooking you up with my fave, Joe, I Wanna Know.

0: 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I'm trying my best to let you hold some funds, though. 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

0: Did you know that today, October 1st, is International Music Day? Well, now you know. And also, on this day in 1971, Walt Disney World opened its Orlando, Florida location. That's just a little tidbit for you. Yeah, we're less than 92 days away from 2027, too. Let that be some applied pressure to put it in motion and get it done.
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0: 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Keeping it unpredictable, like Jamie and Luda.
1: Yeah, ladies, I know you're tired of the same old thing. Things have become so mundane. I mean, your bedroom is just so cold. It's so cold, but I'm here to tell you, I got a strategy. We about to heat it up. Come on.

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Giving you all the feel goods, including this Jodeci, Forever My Lady.

0: Show. It's the voice inside your speaker box, LaTangela Faye, hooking you up with some news you can probably use. This is stemming in from my friends at First for Women. Make sure you really like the clothes that you wear to the office. Canadian scientists, they say that choosing clothes that make you feel happy and at ease activates the frontal cortex. It's an area of the brain that keeps the heart, muscles, and nerve cells energized. That's going to give you that increased energy, give you that stamina, give you the muscle strength and coordination on to get you through the day. Who knew? Now, I heard of some power pumps. Now, I got to make sure I'm coordinating the colors and I got my brooch because the outfit is incomplete without a brooch and a good soundtrack. So I'm going to get more of the hits rolling your way. Be sure to keep it locked right where you have it.
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1: Hey, what's poppin'? Your dog, Trey G here. And look, psychic Kim Allen will be tapping in with us to give you a peek at what your future may have in store. 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

Big Easy, 102.9, New Orleans' best mix of R&B. Coming up, we're going to keep it rolling with New Orleans' own Lucky Day with that Nowhere Fast. Soul to Soul, they're in the mix. Monica is going to take us back a tad. But here's Brownstone, If You Love Me.

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0: 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Is it true that good guys finish last? 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

giving you more of the feel goods and keeping the soundtrack rolling. It's the voice inside your speaker box, LaTangela Fay, and we need to talk about it. I heard it's cuffing season. I'm not sure. I always tend to miss it. However, that's neither here nor there. According to Shape, they're giving us the inside scoop. Bad boys and nice guys. There's a reason that women always seem to fall for Mr. Wrong. Why is that? Because men who are self-obsessed, unpredictable, and dishonest tend to have more luck with the ladies than nice guys do. But researchers say that these characteristics make a man appear more confident and more attractive. But fortunately, other studies are starting to show that the older women get, the more wiser they are, and they learn from their mistakes. And that trick is running low. They become less interested in bad boys, and they're drawn to the good guys who tend to make better life partners. So, dear nice guy, just know this is indeed your season. Coming up, I'm gonna get a soundtrack going just for you, so keep it locked.

0: 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Keith Sweat with that Twisted on the way. And Beyonce, I might even have a few surprises coming in from Lil Duval, because at points in times, we just need a simple reminder to smile. I ain't going back and forth with you, player. 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
1: 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I was like, "Oh, it made me feel so good." 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

keeping all of the hits rolling your way. I want to do something special for those fur babies. I know they have found their forever home, and you absolutely love your fur baby. These little puppies, they just become the best boys, the best girls, right? Well, they're always around begging for the best snacks, too. But according to Pet Care, you got to make sure that you're feeding them the right things. No matter how much they beg for human foods, just make sure that you're moving with caution. And some of the things that are pet friendly for our fur babies: pumpkin puree, apples, carrots, plain cooked chicken breast, not that highly seasoned, fried two times to the side like we like it, peanut butter, popcorn, blueberries, and green beans. 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

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You know, I got to give you a dose, and whatever you do, don't be disrespectful. Don't waste these strings. Come on, come on. Hey!

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0: Non-attorney spokesperson Chad Dudley, New Orleans. 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

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Inching our way closer to the weekend, and I'm all right with that. Bruno Mars and Cardi B, they're on the way with Finesse. But here's Chris Brown, Under the Influence.

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0: 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It's October, and I just feel like I need some October London to come through this thing and set it off. So that's what we're going to do. Silent Treatment is on the way.
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0: It's the voice inside your speaker box, LaTangela Faye, giving you some news you can probably use. It's coming from my friends at the British Journal of Psychiatry. Comedians are different breeds of people. Now, we know that off rip, but when researchers compared normal people to comedians, they found that professional funny people are antisocial and nonconformist. They are prone to magical thinking, like believing in telepathy. And they're easily distracted, and they find it difficult to focus. Who gonna call us out like this? You know what I'm saying? I feel some type of way. And they might be onto something, but we're also lovers of music. And that's why I'm gonna keep the soundtrack rolling for you. So be sure to keep it locked right where you have it.
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0: Non-attorney spokesperson Chad Dudley, New Orleans. 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

0: 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Case Sweat is on the way with Nobody, Jesse Reyes and Money Long with Ain't You Tired, and I might as well run through with some of this Mariah the Scientist and that Burning Blue. 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

0: is such a crazy feeling, though. 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
2: Hey, it's Didi in the morning, and welcome to the show. I got Trey G and comedian J.J. Williamson with me this morning.
3: And do.
2: It is Friday, everybody, October 2nd, 2026. It is World Smile Day.
3: I like to smile.
4: I smile.
2: Okay, come on, Kirk Franklin.
3: Oh, truly, I would hate to give up now.
2: By the way, again, can I tell y'all something? When we going to put this in rotation, that song with Kirk Franklin and Gorilla?
3: It's getting up there, man.
2: I love that song. I cannot believe when I tell you I love that song. Shouts out to Kirk Franklin for that one. It is Kids Music Day.
3: Okay. Mm-hmm. Kids Bop. Remember
2: that? Yep.
3: They don't do that no more.
2: They sure did, Kids Bop.
3: They don't do it no more.
2: It's International Day of Nonviolence.
3: Man, we need at least one day, man. Mm-hmm. Come on, please.
2: Mm-hmm. It's College Radio Day.
3: Big one.
2: Yeah.
3: A lot of radio careers were started in college, man. Shouts out to them.
4: For real.
2: It is National Name Your Car Day.
3: Mm.
2: Y'all got names for your car?
3: Yeah.
2: What's your car's name?
3: Lala.
2: Oh, Lala. What about yours? You have a name for your car yet?
4: I really don't. I need to find me one.
3: Really?
2: Me either.
3: Yeah, mine's short for T'Challa.
2: Oh, T'Challa?
3: Black on black.
2: That's why it's Lala.
3: Mm.
2: I tell you, I used to have one. I used to have one called the Keeping It Real Mobile. That's what I had.
4: I had a Blue Goose.
2: It was a Blue Goose?
4: Yeah, a Toyota Corolla back
2: Blue
4: in the day,
2: Goose.
4: Man. It was called the Blue Goose.
2: Uh-huh.
4: I didn't have no muffler.
2: The one I got now, I think I'm going to call this one Raggedy Ann.
3: Not Raggedy Ann. The one you got now?
2: Yeah.
3: Damn, big dog.
2: The light is out again. I only had the car for a year. See, this is why I can't stand certified pre-owned. Stop it. Call it what it is. Used.
4: Yeah, and when the light come on, it just say, fix me.
2: Yeah.
3: Stupid.
2: That's what I get for this certified pre-owned. That don't mean nothing. But anyway, Raggedy Ann out there. That's her name now. It is also Guardian Angel Day.
3: Hey, got a lot of those.
2: All right. And y'all ever told you I had a guardian angel one time?
3: No.
2: Where my car broke down on a small two-lane highway, a little road, and it was about 1 o'clock in the morning, and I was about 21 years old.
3: No.
2: And a guy came and turned around and helped me, and I was nervous. And then when I got back on the road, I never saw him again. He wasn't even behind me or nothing.
3: I didn't see
2: the car lights, nothing. I kept going, what was that? I promise you, I always said that was a guardian angel.
3: Hey, don't discount it now.
2: Right?
3: Don't write it off because you never know.
2: I'll never forget it. Hey, let's celebrate birthdays, y'all. Here we go. Rapper Skilla Baby.
3: Hey.
2: Celebrating a birthday.
3: Detroit song. Girl, you know you fine, don't you?
2: TV show host Kelly Ripa celebrating your birthday.
3: Kelly!
2: Randy Jackson Jr., one of the Jackson family members.
3: Okay.
2: Wait.
3: Okay.
4: Is that one or is that the other one? Or is that American Idol dude?
2: No, I think it's the Randy Jackson from the Jacksons.
3: Yeah, because Joe is the other one now, so it can't be the Jackson.
2: But Randy is the one who shares a baby mama with Jermaine. Remember Randy and Jermaine
4: married the same girl.
2: And then they had kids with that woman. So the cousin brothers are their cousins
4: and
2: their
4: brother. Brother cuz.
3: Oh, Lord.
2: Ain't that something?
4: Brother cuz.
2: Yeah, it is very confusing. And then Instagram star Jaden Alexis is celebrating a birthday, all right?
4: I'm mad at
2: it. Here we go. Yeah. We kick the show off with early. What's wrong? You had to remember who it is.
3: Jaden Alexis. That's Blueface, baby mama.
2: That's his baby mama.
3: Get on. All right.
2: Well, she's an Instagram star.
3: Sure.
2: All right. Hey, mine just says this. My meme this morning, I saw it, and it said, streaming didn't kill movie theaters. It started with $30 popcorn and a $10 bottle of water.
3: Speak on it.
2: That's what killed it. I agree.
3: Speak on it.
2: I agree.
3: It is too much, man.
2: Yep.
3: All right, I got one. Mine says, when I pop out with my boo, don't hit me up like, wow, really? Shut the hell up. You ain't want me.
4: When someone give me directions like, head north, I'll be like, listen here, Christopher Columbus. Do I need to turn at Taco Bell or Walmart?
3: Shut up.
4: Damn. I always wanted to give me one.
3: Yeah.
4: Give me the damn direction.
3: Right. Talk about north.
2: All right. That's how we kick the show off. Early morning memes coming up. We're going to catch up with another couple to see if we can patch things up on date fail. Plus, psychic Kim Allen's tapping in to give us a glimpse at what our future could hold. And then also, you guys, we're going to drop some money in your pockets with a $1,000 mini game.
4: Come on.
2: Here we go. Get ready. It's about to be a great day. It's Didi in the morning.

0: New Orleans' best mix of R&B, Big Easy, 102.9. All right, so listen, good morning. It's Dee Dee in the morning. And
1: is it?
0: Yeah, it is.
1: Okay.
0: Yeah,
1: it's,
0: yep. And there goes comedian J.J. Williams, and also Trey G's here. I love when we get a chance to talk to this woman from It's yes. Only Entertainment.
1: Yes, Laura.
0: Please welcome entertainment reporter and blogger, Miss Marie Davis.
2: All right.
3: Hey.
0: All right.
2: Good morning.
0: Hey, good morning. All right, so Marie, let's have a conversation right now. Let's get right into it. Savannah James and her bestie. This is like her bestie, and they're saying Savannah flies first class and she don't?
2: Yes, April explained that she doesn't fly first class with Savannah because it's not in her budget. Instead, she flies coach.
1: Wow.
2: She says there's two different lifestyles that exist. We're not delusional to that. And I think Savannah has accommodated me where I'm at. She also says that sometimes she'll walk up to first class just to hang out with Savannah, watch a movie mid-flight. And the reaction online is split. Some people are saying Savannah is not being a good friend.
1: Mm-hmm.
2: On the other side, some are saying, why would anybody expect someone else who has no responsibility over you to pay for your stuff? That is beyond me. What do you guys think?
1: Not the other 10. I'm paying for food. I'm probably going to pay for your hotel. Look, go to sleep, and you won't even know you ain't in first place.
4: I seen somebody on social media say, Lord, deliver me from any friendship that looks like this.
1: Wow.
4: Because they was like, if my friend riding business, I'm going to ride business.
0: Right.
4: If my friend riding first class,
0: I'm going to ride first
4: class. I'm going to ride first class. You know what I'm saying? Like, as a friend, I'm going to do whatever my friend do. You know what I mean?
0: All right, wait. It all depends on how many times we flying.
1: Flying.
4: Damn.
1: That's true.
0: We flying every time together. Like every time.
2: But what if we're billionaires? We're talking about a billionaire.
1: Right.
0: Now, there's the difference now. Right. Now, for me, if you're a billionaire, you can buy me a first-class ticket for $1,200.
4: Right.
2: Okay.
4: Like,
0: if you're a billionaire, okay. I agree with that part. Your husband is a billionaire, sweetie.
4: Now, ain't nobody obligated to do nothing. Let's not get it confused.
2: Okay.
4: Nobody
2: this
4: obligated.
2: Is true.
4: Yeah, no, to do nothing.
2: This
4: but,
2: is true. But if we're best friends.
1: If we best friends, bro.
2: Best friends.
1: Like,
2: yeah.
1: Come on.
0: Okay.
1: Now, what if LeBron said, hey, no, watch your cost.
0: Well, first of all, his tight ass, you got $1 billion then. If you that tight.
4: Well, and you can come back here with me. We can go in business class. Ain't nobody saying I got to come in first class. Come back here. That's going to save us both
2: this
4: money.
2: True.
1: Now, I'm letting you walk up here and watch the movie with me now.
4: I'm going to share my snack here. I'm going to get a little piece of this meal now.
0: Okay. All right. Let's talk about Diddy. Hold on a second. Because we getting ready to go off on this one. Can we talk about Diddy? They're saying, is he in solitary confinement now? Solitary confinement?
2: Yes.
0: Really?
2: He is. According to NBC News, Diddy has been living a VIP lifestyle.
0: Oh, yeah.
2: He's been paying thousands of dollars for inmates to cook for him, clean for him, do his laundry, and give him massages. Massages is crazy. The report also describes access to contraband, premium liquor, and inmates have been collecting overflow fan mail because he doesn't have any room for it.
1: Wow.
2: Now, one inmate says that this is not some normal stuff you see in jail. This is some rich stuff. But again, it's Diddy.
1: Yeah.
2: So immediately after the story broke, Diddy was put back into solitary confinement. This is his second stint after an earlier one in July following a physical fight with another inmate. Now, his rep is pushing back, saying the scrutiny over every single detail of his prison life has reached to a point where the media characterizes ordinary prison life as media news.
0: It's not ordinary. And let me tell you something, man. I remember watching. I promise y'all. I remember watching a documentary on who's the first, like Jack Johnson, boxer from way back in the day.
1: He
0: ended up going to jail back in, I want to say 1920 something, 40, whatever it was. And they said this dude was treated like a king back then, in jail or prison.
1: Yeah.
0: So you know what Diddy gonna do in 2026?
4: Boy,
0: you get my point.
4: Get massages,
0: right?
2: Get massages and premium liquor. Premium,
0: right.
2: That's crazy.
0: And a phone, and he gets to watch movies, and he gets to...
4: So you mean to tell me Diddy in jail on that Don Julio acting a foolio?
0: Right.
2: Yes, he is.
4: Boy.
0: Let me tell you, celebrity fame is a trip to me, man. How people... And then nobody's looking at some of the crimes this dude did, and when you look at what he did to Cassie and everything,
4: right.
0: But we celebrate, man.
4: You can't
0: get out of here.
4: Like
0: and I'm going to be honest with you. I would be mad at some of them... what do you call them? The guards. The prison guards are allowing it.
4: Oh, of course. He breaking them off, too.
0: Right. Exactly. And then finally, speaking of being broke off, let's talk about the guy down in the guy in Atlanta. The guy in Atlanta that wasn't in the situation where he was overpaid money, Marie?
2: Yeah, but I want to ask you guys, what would you do with an extra $620,000 in your bank account?
0: Oh, boy.
2: I'm gonna install a pool at my house.
1: Definitely remodeling the house.
0: Me too. I'm gonna get a new car.
1: If I got student loan, I'm gonna knock that down.
0: Where else? I'm gonna fly somewhere far.
1: Yeah. I'm gonna go shopping.
2: I'm gonna pay for my best friend to fly with me first.
0: All right. Well, listen, Marie. If somebody wants to find you and they want more entertainment stories, what do they need to do?
2: 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That is where all the tea gets poured first. And you can follow me on Instagram @_MarieDavid. Thank you so much, Dee Dee, Trey G, and Jay.
0: Thank you, Marie. We love talking to her, everybody. Yes. Make sure you follow her online from It's Only Entertainment. Give it up for Miss Marie David.
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12: A better life with Dr. Sanjay Gupta.
13: If there is one public health message that never gets old, it is this: screening can save lives. And now there's an easier option to test for colorectal cancer and hopefully catch it really early. For the first time, the American Cancer Society is including a simple blood test among its recommended screening options for average risk adults 45 and older. Colonoscopy is still the gold standard. Why? Well, it can find and remove precancerous growths before they ever turn into cancer. A blood test can't do that, so this isn't meant to replace that. But here's the thing. About 1 in 3 eligible adults still have not been screened at all. And colorectal cancer is now the leading cause of cancer death for Americans under the age of 50. If what's held you back is the prep or the procedure, this option takes away your last excuse. I'm Dr. Sanjay Gupta, helping you live a better life.
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1: All right. Well, good morning. It's Dee Dee in the Morning. And can we talk about Southern Soul real quick? Can we just please talk about Southern Soul? Why was I out just last night on a school night? Hanging out, and all of a sudden, folks start coming in, a DJ came in, and the next thing you know, they played nothing but Southern Soul. And everybody knew every dance to a Southern Soul song. They got to dance to everything now.
2: I'll be trying to tell you, it's taking over, man.
1: It really is, and I love it.
2: It has a life of its own at this point. Well, you know, I am no stranger to Southern Soul myself. Mm-hmm. So the Millennial Jukebox has now swung through the Southern Soul sector, and I have a new song that I have to bring
1: Southern
2: to y'all.
1: The
2: Southern Soul
3: Sector.
2: Shut up. I got a new song that I got to bring to y'all. I think y'all going to like it.
3: That's mean music if it's in a sector.
1: Yeah, ain't it?
3: That's a sector.
1: Yeah, you're only in that sector.
2: Yeah, that's all right, Dio. Please stay focused. Okay. Please stay focused. JJ, when I heard this song, I said JJ going to like this one.
3: Come on with it.
2: This is going to be one of the ones where I see him pick his phone up. He going to be like, let me search this one right now.
3: Right now. Let me Shazam this.
2: Now, it's called Talk to Me. It's called Talk to Me by Arthur Young. Now, I've played a couple songs by Arthur Young before. I think Funky 40, Stroking was another one.
3: Okay.
2: This one, though, Talk to Me, I think this is probably one of his top three, if not top two.

0: Stop playing.
1: Come on, man.
0: When he came back on that second one and said, talk to me.
2: Talk to me.
0: I said, stop playing with A-Dub. Hey, why? Stop playing with him. Okay. Go ahead, JJ.
1: I can just tell his shirt wet jamming this one right here. Yeah, this one of them holding the wall clubs right here.
0: If his ain't wet, yours will be afterwards.
1: Yeah, because I'm going to get up.
0: Oh, you going to break a sweat now.
1: Lord.
0: Second verse, he going a little deeper.

0: Come on.
1: I ain't gonna lie, that second talk to me gonna get me every time.
2: Every time.
0: He got some serious problems, but he got a good attitude about it. He's a bill collector. And he ain't got no money in his bank account, but he's like, I'm gonna get me that fifth.
2: Man. And whoever back there picking that guitar,
0: right. Yeah.
2: Good Lord.
0: This is some old school blues. I don't care what they say.
1: I'm talking about for real. Third verse, he got to bring it on home on that third.

0: me and him now. Hold up. He said, come drink my liquor and talk to me.
1: Shut up.
0: You ain't going to have but a teaspoon left.
1: Y'all going to have some. It's going to be some shots.
0: Right. By the end of the song, you going to have drank that fifth.
1: Yo, man. Shouts out to Arthur Young. Wow. Talk to me. Dang it. That one, man. Put that in your playlist.
0: Yeah, I'm going to have to.
2: Yeah, for real.
0: Yeah.
1: I love
0: that
1: song.
0: Hold on a second. But he is having some problems, though. He is having some problems. Y'all hear that?
1: But he got a good attitude.
0: His family was tripping in the white, talking about leaving him, too.
2: Yeah.
0: Bank account messed up.
2: Yeah, man. Somebody always asked for some money.
0: God dang.
2: Matter of fact, don't y'all talk to him.
1: Shut up.
2: Y'all up here begging for something.
1: That's the remix.
2: Yeah, for real.
1: Don't talk to me.
2: Don't talk to me.
0: And what's his name again, Trey?
1: Arthur Young, his brother's
0: name.
1: Shout out Arthur Young. Hey, why?
0: I like it. All right. Poppin'. It's Dee Dee in the morning.
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0: Good morning, Dee Dee in the morning. And we got to get into the hot topics because we do have some breaking news this morning. Have y'all heard what's going on with Rick Ross? Let's get into it.
1: Crazy, scary, and hilarious. Hot topics.
2: Give them what they ask for.
1: Only on Dee Dee in the morning.
0: First, we got to talk about that flood threat that is happening in central part of the United States. Y'all been hearing about it?
3: Yeah.
0: Folks are bracing for it.
4: Dramatic scenes unfolding during flooding in New Mexico. This woman had to be rescued after her vehicle was washed off the road. The same system causing a truck to hydroplane in Corpus Christi, Texas, and spawning at least two tornadoes in Amarillo. One car was left on its side. Another twister roaring through central Kansas. A new video showing flooding in Lincoln, Nebraska, and a truck jackknifing in Omaha.
3: That rain, it could be like it could be a hazard, man. Yeah. You got to slow down in that rain.
5: Yeah, for real.
3: You can't just be driving off fast and
0: but
3: stuff.
0: But the fact that it's all like all through the middle of a, you know what I'm talking about on this one, and everybody's tripping
3: huge
0: on it.
3: Huge storm.
0: Yeah.
3: But I guess it's kind of like part of course, right? Because we got a lot of heat throughout the country. Now it's just a lot of rain and water coming to the new season.
0: Yeah.
3: Sheesh.
0: The other thing we got to talk about, Dame Dash is out here saying his daughter, did he say his daughters are scared of black men? First he said his sons too?
3: Yes. It's mostly because they aren't around a lot of people that look like them is what he was saying. And then also too, he's not the best representation.
6: But you know what's crazy? He's my first child that loves black girls.
7: Oh, the rest don't?
6: No.
7: Why do you think that is?
6: Because they're not around them.
7: How does that make you feel?
6: It bothers me more with my daughters.
7: Oh, they don't like black men either?
6: Not that they don't like them. When you're in a certain social class, sometimes you only have a stereotype of the people that you're not in front of.
7: Right.
6: So, for example, Raquel had never been around a black man like me. She didn't know they existed. The only version she knew existed were the ones that in front of her were acting stereotypical. So a lot of times my daughters are afraid of the quintessential stereotypical version of what they perceive a black man to be.
0: Interesting, right?
3: Yeah.
0: Interesting.
3: I can co-sign that though. Dame Dash does do a lot of cutting up on social media.
0: Yeah.
3: Especially when it comes to other black men, Jay-Z in particular.
5: Mainly.
3: Yeah, but he does a lot of cutting up, so I can see that.
0: Yeah. I also think that they have a certain view because they're not around. Like you said, economically, think about where they were raised. You know, daddy's a millionaire. They probably went to private schools and all that kind of stuff.
3: That's true, too. So, yeah, definitely true, too.
0: The other thing, let's get the breaking news. They're saying there's some breaking news this morning with Rick Ross.
3: That's what I'm hearing. They basically said that Rick Ross has been arrested for battery and domestic violence. This comes kind of associated with his
0: ex-girlfriend
3: accusing him of like physical abuse as well.
0: So is it her or no?
3: No, this is somebody else. They say that he strangled somebody and was arrested early Thursday morning. Is what they are saying. Yeah.
5: Oh, Rick.
3: But this is a different person they're saying.
0: What do you think Tia Kim going to say now?
3: Yeah, what can you say? maybe he done changed since they was together. Because she did come out and defend him and say he wouldn't put his hands on nobody first.
0: Right.
3: But our early reports say it's somebody else. But, of course, we're going to get more information as it come out.
0: Yeah, they're going to investigate. All right, thanks for that. Listen, guys, those are your hot topics, all right? Coming up, we got $1,000 for you next. It's Dee Dee in the morning.
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0: 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It's Didi in the morning. It's Friday.
1: Friday.
0: I see Trey G, and he's here to tell us what's trending this morning.
2: Hey, you know, Tyler Perry, he announced it last week that he was moving to Puerto Rico and cutting back on his workload. Well, now I think he's like doubled down on it. He's really serious, it seemed like. They say he's selling his Beverly Hills mansion for $57 million. He's listed it already. So his plan to move to Puerto Rico and stop making them movies, it looks like it's in full effect.
0: Wow.
1: Yeah. The mansion called $57
2: million? Yes.
1: Damn.
0: Right? Yeah.
2: It sits on 22.5 gated acres is what it's
1: called. Wait, you said the Beverly Center?
2: Shut up.
1: Lord,
0: that's a big old house. That's 50, Jesus.
2: 15 God. Bathrooms is what they said. Nine bedrooms. 24,592 square feet.
0: You know, I'm getting ready to be with Tyler Perry next week.
2: Oh, yeah.
0: At the Good Soil Forum in Dallas.
2: Okay.
0: Yeah, with T.D. Jakes.
2: Do me a favor. Ask him for a dollar.
0: I am.
1: Just one.
0: But you know what else I'm going to ask him? I'm going to ask him, can we just add just a little more dialogue to Beauty and Black beside the word
2: Stop it. They love that show, though.
0: They love that B word.
2: They love it,
1: and
2: man.
1: If you ask him, can you possibly do 5 days when it comes to your movies instead of four?
2: Shut up. Stop it.
0: All right, listen, coming up, we got the five things you need to know to start your day. It's Didi in the morning.

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0: Non-attorney spokesperson Chad Dudley, New Orleans. 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
2: What is that?

0: All right. Good morning. Good morning. It's Friday. It's Dee Dee in the morning, and we are all here. There is comedian J.J. Williamson and Trey G.
1: Happy Friday.
0: Happy Friday.
2: Happy Friday. It's Friday. It's Friday. It's the weekend. It's time to party.
1: Come on.
2: It's Friday. It's Friday. It's the weekend. It's time to party.
1: Come on.
2: So, J.J., what you do?
0: Hey.
2: When the weekend comes to you.
0: Well,
2: like, I'm about to get these games on, and I'm going to get my shows on, and I'm about to get this flight on all weekend long because it's Friday.
3: The five things you need to know right now on Dee Dee in the Morning.
0: First thing you need to know is JJ will be performing in Oakland.
2: Yeah, I'll be in Pleasanton, California. So I need the Bay Area. When I say I need y'all to show up and show out the whole Bay Area, that means San Jose, San Francisco, Oakland, E40. Everybody in Vallejo, pull up on me at Tommy T's Comedy Club. One show Friday, two shows on Saturday, and the finale on Sunday. Come see your boy as I continue to be amazed of how well my comedy special is doing.
1: Mm-hmm.
2: If you haven't seen it, Overlook is on YouTube. The Real JJ from the Soup.
0: Do me a favor and drive by the New Birth Church. That would be where Prophet and my grandmother, Nana.
2: Oh, yeah?
0: Used to go in Vallejo.
2: In Vallejo.
0: Yeah.
2: Vallejo.
0: All right. Uh-huh. Nana and Prophet.
2: Hey, Nana.
0: Yeah, Prophet Vallejo. That was his name. He thought he was a prophet.
2: Okay.
0: And my mom used to always laugh at that. She's like, yeah, he think he a prophet.
2: He a prophet. He think. He ain't, but he think.
1: Right.
0: He think, mama. That's not nice.
1: Right.
0: Hey, let's get right into the five things you need to know. Like this, y'all saw this. A fifth measles death. In 2026, they're saying this is crazy that measles are up. Take a listen.
4: With the measles outbreak in Pennsylvania, a fifth person has now died. Officials say the victim was unvaccinated, as were the other four people who died in the state's outbreak this year. The U.S. is seeing the worst year for measles since 1991.
0: Of course, because they've remember that? All about the vaccines and all this kind
1: right.
0: of stuff that Trump and who was it? RFK Jr. doing?
1: Yeah. Damn, but measles, though?
0: I thought we had measles under control a long
1: time ago. I thought so, too.
0: Well, when they start telling people you don't need to get vaccinated,
1: right.
0: This is what happens,
1: true
0: y'all.
1: Enough. Not true enough.
2: Well, ladies and gentlemen, let's get ready for week four of the NFL, man. For those of y'all that don't know, man, you know, the football season, man, it's been, you know, this has been a season of a lot of injuries.
1: Facts.
2: A lot of folks been, you know, season have ended, man. A lot of them going to miss a lot of time in the NFL. And I just want y'all to know, man, we had week four. We have a few teams that have not won a football game yet.
1: Really?
2: Man, we got the Miami Dolphins who are 0-3. Maybe they can get off the, you know, get them a dub. The Tennessee Titans are 0-3.
1: Wow.
2: And I'm shocked at this one, the Houston Texans.
1: Mm.
2: They got a squad, man, and people were looking for big things from them, man. Shout out to D'Amico Ryan, man. You know, they got a quarterback. They got a black head coach, man, but they have not won the game. They take on the Cowboys, I believe, this weekend.
1: They got a black quarterback, too,
2: yeah, man. Yeah, man. So shout out to the Texans have not won a game. The L.A. Chargers, and everybody looking for big things for them. They have not won a game. And then we got the Tampa Bay Buccaneers. So we got a few teams that have not won a game. Maybe they can pull that, turn that around, and get a win column.
1: How about them Cowboys?
2: Come on, let's get them.
1: Can we talk about Doja Cat real quick?
0: Yeah.
1: Dee Dee's always say you like weird people.
0: I like her.
1: You like strange things. Well, Doja Cat announced that she's going on tour. Her tour is kicking off in Detroit.
2: Okay.
1: And she announced it in the strangest way possible.
5: Okay. What's up, everybody? My tour starts tomorrow in Detroit, and I can't wait to see everybody. And yeah, it's gonna be fun. It's gonna be big, and I hope you enjoy it. And if you don't already have tickets, you don't have to get any, but like, do it. I don't know. You got nothing else to do?
0: All right. Let me hear that one more time, how she kicked that thing off.
1: That's strange enough for you.
0: Yeah. Oh, yeah.
1: Oh, my God. Oh, yeah.
0: I love that.
1: I can't stand
0: I think I'm going to start the show out like that.
1: Yeah. I can't stand it. Don't do it. Don't do it.
2: That's how I sound when I stretch in the morning.
1: Prayers up also for Trina Braxton. It looks like she lost her husband, Vaughn.
2: Oh, really?
1: He passed away at the age of 58 is what reports are saying. So prayers up for Trina Braxton, man, and the family.
2: I'm sorry to hear that.
0: All right. Well, thank you. Those right there are your five. Now we need somebody to play our $1,000 minute game.
1: Uh-oh.
0: You answer 10 questions correctly and you win some cash this morning at 833-TALK-TO-DEE-DEE.
2: That's 833-825-5233.
0: It's Dee Dee in

0: It's Dee Dee in the morning on Big Easy 102.9. Hey, good morning. It's Dee Dee in the morning. Trey G's here and also comedian J.J. Williamson with me. All right, you guys, this is kind of interesting, but according to this, a USA Today survey found that most people say there is one thing that they are afraid of in their house. There's something that we're all afraid of in our house. What is it?
1: Damn. Something we're afraid of.
0: We're afraid of everybody. They say a lot of us are afraid of this. A lot of Americans.
1: The bills. Mailbox.
0: Damn, he said the bills.
1: I can't stand going to that damn mailbox. Yeah. Boy.
2: Sheesh. I don't know why I feel good when I don't see nothing in there.
3: No, for real.
2: I don't see nothing in there, man. I'd be like, woo.
1: I guess that's outside of the
0: house.
1: What
0: y'all see?
1: Typically.
0: What y'all scared of? What is that one thing they say most of us are scared of in our homes?
2: Most of us scared of. Oh, the hot water heater? For whatever reason, that hot water
0: that scares
2: heater,
0: you?
2: Man, I don't
0: what
2: like that.
0: What you scared
2: thing.
0: Of with it? Is going to bust, break, explode,
2: break down?
1: Don't even say it. Okay. Don't even say it.
0: You're right.
1: Yes, I'm just terrified.
0: It'd be expensive as hell.
1: Yeah, for
2: afraid
1: real.
2: No. Oven not working.
0: No. Guess what they say we're all afraid of?
1: The basement or the attic?
0: Nope.
1: No.
0: The garbage disposal.
1: Oh, I can see that.
0: Putting your hand down there, like if something gets stuck.
2: For real.
0: My mom was at my house a couple of weeks ago, and something was, she felt like something was in the garbage, and she stuck her hand. I said, you better than me.
1: Man.
0: I was like, because that's when it'll malfunction and turn on its own.
1: Final
0: while my hand, my hand is in there. Hell no.
1: Yeah, you know.
2: You know that little cover that goes over it, man. I pull mine up and just to look and see how. Boy, them blades look sharp.
0: Don't they?
2: They look sharp.
0: You ever
2: cut it on and just to look in there? Yeah, put your finger in there if you want to.
1: Yeah.
0: See, everybody's scared of that garbage disposal.
2: For real.
1: That's real.
2: Mm-hmm. We're going to be looking like diced tomatoes. Shut up.
4: It's time to boss up with a bag. You got the answers. We got that bread. $1,000 all for you with the $1,000 mini game. Exclusively on Dee Dee in the Morning.
0: I just opened up a can of diced tomatoes, too.
1: You silly.
0: You know, you go in, give me a can of diced tomatoes.
1: Yeah.
0: Good morning. Hi, who's this?
5: Malik.
0: Hey, Malik.
2: Malik. Come on, Malik.
5: How's it going?
2: You're doing well, man. How you doing this morning, my brother?
5: Good.
2: If you on your way to work, you just getting off?
5: I'm on my way.
2: On your way. What time you get off?
5: 4:30.
2: 4:30.
0: All right, not bad.
2: You got 30 minutes or an hour lunch break?
5: 30.
2: 30. Dang.
1: When you have a 30-minute lunch break, do you take your lunch or do you actually go somewhere? Because, you know, black people, they say that my lunch break don't start till I get to the restaurant.
2: I didn't think about that.
1: I didn't think about that.
5: Take my lunch.
1: You take it? Okay.
5: You take my lunch.
1: Do you have a wife? Do she prepare it for you? Or is it just you that prepares your lunch?
5: Beyonce, she prepared my lunch.
0: Oh,
1: that's
0: beautiful.
2: That's what's up, man.
3: Come on, man.
2: Hey, you ever
3: I can't wait.
2: You ever put your lunch in the refrigerator, but it's gone?
5: Nah, I never do that.
2: Oh, man.
1: But not touch my lunch.
0: That's beautiful.
1: Hold on. Baby made me that.
0: Y'all heard Trey said, I can't wait to do that because he got a fiance and she make him his lunch.
2: Come on, man. I can't wait. Do she pack your little brekkie, too? She get your little breakfast in there?
5: Yeah, she put me a little breakfast stuff in there.
0: Oh, no, that's right. Trey, look at Trey. You
2: I love that for you, black man.
3: Yeah, for real, man.
2: I love that for you, black man.
0: All right, let's spin the wheel, get in some extra
2: you
0: cash.
2: You deserve it.
4: DJ. JJ from the Sip.
6: Trey G.
7: JJ from the Sip. $20 bonus.
2: Hey, man, go get this $20. But I want you to get this $20 to your fiance, man, so you can keep making that old good meal for
1: Come
2: you.
1: Oh.
5: Of course, you know I
2: got to
5: give her something.
2: Yeah, it is. Now, look, man, we finna play this game, man. You finna win this money. Now, look, if you don't know the answer, please say pass. We got time. We're going to come back to it. Let's get this early morning money. Here we go. What is your favorite Halloween candy?
5: Candy corn.
2: What's your all-time favorite scary movie?
5: Halloween.
2: How many Nightmare on Elm Street movies are there?
5: Seven.
2: Oh, there it is. What was the camp call in Friday the 13th movie?
5: Camp Crystal Lake.
2: Oh, damn. You, if someone's birthday is October the 31st, what is their zodiac sign?
5: Scorpio.
2: There it is. How old is rapper Doja Cat?
5: 24.
2: Uh-uh.
5: Pass.
2: Okay. What's the capital of Florida?
5: Lula.
2: Uh-uh. Who on the morning show had their own Halloween bash? JJ or DD?
5: JJ.
2: Uh-uh. There it is. What movie is this famous line from? Shame might be soft on you, but I steal through all the Maybelline.
1: Yeah. I see
2: through all the Maybelline.
5: Go down, Dirty
2: Jay. Yes, only a special word, convenience.
0: Damn, you got 7 out of 10. 7 out of 10.
2: My fault.
0: Yeah.
1: Oh, you was right there.
0: Yeah. JJ couldn't get that out, though.
2: Yeah, yeah. That was hey, man, you gonna have to show them things up.
1: How is it my fault? Yeah.
0: He wants you to have the movie quote should be, right. You had me at hello.
1: I guess so.
2: Or next thing, just do Jay.
0: Yeah.
2: Or I'll do Dr. Richard Kimball.
0: Damn.
2: Damn.
0: Eat the cake, Annie. Maybe.
1: Okay, remember
0: All
1: that.
0: Right, here we go. How old is Rapper Doja Cat? She's 30.
2: Yep.
0: The capital of Florida is Tallahassee, and you really didn't get to convenience, so we ain't going to worry about it. Listen, you got seven. $10 every correct answer. We add up to $70, so we end that extra $20. $90 coming to you, Malik.
1: All right, you did a great job, though, man.
0: $90. Do me great a favor. Job. Tell everybody the show that gave you a shot at that $1,000.
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1: I don't know if you remember, but I had a little bald spot in the top of my head, and I went to see her, and she was like, come here, baby, let me take a look at that. 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
1: Here's another Mad Minute prank call. Hello. On Didi in the Morning.
0: All right, y'all, this right here is LaKendrin. Hey, girl.
2: Hi, how you doing?
0: What you gonna tell your mama?
2: I'm gonna let her know that me and my cousin just got into a fist fight and that she said she was on her way to bust the windows out on her car at her job.
0: Okay.
3: Hello?
2: Mama.
3: What?
2: She up here, talking all that noise, talking about she was gonna bust the windows out on the house, so I had went on ahead and went out there and I was talking to her. She gonna swing at me, mama. She told me she on her way up to your job because she tired of this BS that that's up here going around.
3: Y'all, I'm supposed to come up there and I'm supposed to bust these windows out there. I don't care who don't like it. Like I said, whoever don't like it, I'm supposed to come up there and I'm supposed to treat them.
4: You bring your ass up here if you want to bust the white meat out your head.
2: Yeah, she up here talking about everybody.
3: I don't care about her talking about nobody because this grease that we're using for this chicken, we'll have a lot more dark meat because I cook up.
2: Mama, why are you going to throw some grease on her like that?
3: Well, if she bring her ass up here, I'm going to cook her ass with this hot grease.
2: That's your niece. Why would you do that?
3: Okay, why would you be out there fighting her like that? Ain't nobody got time for all that.
2: You ain't going to call the police?
3: What am I calling the police for? I'm the police.
0: You fried chicken, and you are the police, too?
3: Who is this?
0: This is Didi.
3: What are you doing over there?
0: I ain't doing nothing but letting you know something right now. You on the Mad Minute, girl!
5: Yeah! Yeah!
0: It's a joke.
3: You're not going to get you.
0: No, your niece is not on the way, so save your grease. Turn it off. Mama, what's the deal, though? Where are you working at? Were you going to throw some grease on somebody?
3: I work at Church's Chicken.
0: Okay. Mm. You work at Church's. And so, but you also said you were the police, too, so do you do security?
3: I'm going to be anything if they come up here on this job.
0: Mm. I know that's right. Y'all give it up for LaKendrin and her mama.
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0: right. It is Friday. Dee Dee in the morning. Trey G's here and comedian J.J. Williams said we got to get into the hot topics because did you hear what happened to Ray J yesterday on live stream? Y'all heard what happened? I need to know if it's real or is it attention seeking. Let's get into it now. Here we go.
1: Crazy, scary, and hilarious. Hot topics.
2: Give them what they ask for.
1: Only on Dee Dee in the morning.
0: So yesterday, you know, we were talking about and you saw it all over the news where there was a flight going from Dubai to Israel.
3: Right.
0: The co-pilot of this plane takes out a knife and starts stabbing the pilot.
3: The pilot.
0: The pilot gets enough energy to open the door and tell everybody, help, this dude trying to kill me. The plane plunges 17,000 feet. A plumber goes in. It sound like a, it don't even sound real, does it? The plumber, who's a guy on there, he don't fly no planes. He goes in, grabs the plane, saves everybody almost.
4: It almost sounds like a Drewski skit.
0: Don't it?
3: It do.
0: Hold on a second. Two other guys who were just there as passengers are airline pilots. They come in and save the day and land the plane.
4: Yeah.
0: Now, the pilot is speaking out. Take a listen.
5: Overnight, that captain spoke for the first time from his hospital bed on a video call with India's prime minister. He said he was on the floor, still under attack, when he told himself to go for one last push to open the door because, quote, I was not going to let the others die. The co-pilot is from Oman. Netanyahu says the attacker never should have been on that flight because Israeli bans pilots from countries it has no ties with, and Israel has no diplomatic ties with Oman.
0: Now, that's interesting.
4: Very interesting.
0: Yeah, I was trying to
4: digest that.
0: Yeah, if you have no ties with us,
4: you ain't supposed to fly no planes that be going over our country.
3: Now, who did the pilot check on him?
4: Right.
3: Who did the check on him?
0: That's what I'm wondering.
3: Right. How you get through like that?
0: But come also, on, you don't let nobody. That's kind of an interesting.
4: Right. That's a rule. Who came up with that rule?
0: But you know what? Your president is doing that right now. You heard what they said? He's sitting here talking about who doesn't need to have nuclear weapons. I think they said, how come Iran can't have nuclear weapons or so other countries?
4: Yo.
0: But Kim Jong-un got it. And you know what your president said? Because Kim Jong-un likes me and I like him.
4: Shut up.
0: So he gets to have a nuclear weapon.
4: That's insane.
0: Now, y'all hear that, right?
4: But he don't like the rest of us.
0: Right. They don't get to have one.
4: Right.
0: Unless you have a relationship with him, then you get to have a nuclear weapon.
4: Right.
0: Do y'all hear this?
3: That's crazy.
0: Midterms are coming up. Vote. Yes. All right, let's move on. Yes. Rick Ross, let's talk.
4: The boat was in some trouble. He was in the jail the other day. You know, it came out, it was reported that he was arrested for strangulation, is what they were saying. After the reports of his ex, Jasmine Kendrick's coming out saying that he bust her lip while they were in a relationship together. Well, now Rick Ross was, I believe he was in the car on this one, if I'm not mistaken, and he was saying, listen, these charges are fabricated and they lies.
6: Foremost, I need silence. First and foremost, I am totally innocent of these fabricated allegations made against me. I'll be in Dubai tomorrow, Paris Saturday, and I plan on having a bowl of rigatoni with heavy marinara Sunday. I repeat, rigatoni, heavy marinara.
7: Rick, are these charges?
6: Thank you all for your time.
7: Rick, give us one second.
6: Enjoy your day. Thank you.
7: They're not true. Thank you.
4: He was actually being interviewed by reporters straight outside the jail.
3: Yeah.
4: He literally walked outside the jail straight to reporters on that clip.
0: He's taking advantage of the situation, not understanding the seriousness. Hey, Rick, it is October. It is Domestic Violence Awareness Month. And it would be nice if you said something about that and said, yeah, these are fabricated. I would never put my hands. But instead, you want to talk about a plate of rigatoni. Dude, if you don't get your big ass.
4: Crazy.
0: Like, these are serious allegations.
4: Very much so. And I do think that he could have been a lot more serious. Right. Is with it right. In that moment, but I think there's only but so much he can say legally.
0: Right. Yeah.
4: You know what I'm saying?
0: Yeah, but one of the words he can say real good is fabricated. I know he ain't used that word before in a sentence
4: fabricated.
0: In 3 months.
4: Ever. Hell. You should have saw what he had on.
0: Oh, Lord.
4: The fabric that he had on.
3: The fabric he had on.
4: Something that he hadn't used before.
0: Fabricated. Finally, Ray J, what's going on?
4: Yeah, so Ray J was on stream the other day, and you know, after he announced that he had some health issues with his heart, he actually had a medical issue live on stream. They had to give him care.
8: But with that being said, if he wants to go over to the hospital, we have an ambulance on the way. We get him over to the hospital.
9: Absolutely.
8: And that's pretty much it.
9: That's what I say.
8: Okay, yeah. Sounds good. Just make sure nothing like that is happening right now.
10: Okay. The current address.
9: 23238. Did he leave anything?
11: I got his phone.
9: Okay. Belinda, next time Ray need one of these for his phone. Oh yeah, I got his phone.
8: Right.
2: I'm not going to hear that. I mean, I will hear that all the way to the hospital. I will hear that all the way to the bed of the hospital. But you know what? That is timeout.
4: Yo, what you heard was the ambulance live on stream getting him together medically. They were checking his blood pressure and getting ready to transport him.
0: So what was wrong? Did they ever say?
4: They haven't said yet. They haven't said yet. But, you know, of course, he said that he has heart issues. His heart is operating at, what, like 70%, 20%, something like that? Yeah, so, yeah.
0: Okay. Says it's got something and this to do was real.
4: That's what they say. But, you know, a lot of this stuff through streaming, you just, and Ray J especially, he always trying to set some up, it feel like. So, they say it was real, though.
0: Okay. All right. Listen, those are your hot topics. Coming up next hour, a couple went out on a date. Find out how it went. I'm talking about date fail.
4: Uh-oh.
0: On the way to Dee Dee in the Morning.
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0: It's Dee Dee in the morning on Big Easy 102.9. All right, it's Dee Dee in the morning. Looking for Trey G right now to find out what's trending with Trey.
1: Hey, so we heard the story about the Atlanta worker who got their $600,000 input in his account mistakenly, right?
2: Right.
1: Mm-hmm. And then they sued him to try to return it. Well, now there's a guy out of Texas that found $128,514 sitting outside a Bank of America ATM in Texas. And guess what he did?
0: What?
1: He
0: turned it in?
1: He turned every single dollar.
2: Oh, hell.
0: How much?
1: It was $128,514 is how much it was. And he turned every single penny in.
0: And what'd he get for it? They give him anything?
1: You know what? It's funny that you say that because now it's going viral what he got. They said he just got a thanks a lot. A lot of people would have done the same.
2: Hell to the no.
1: Literally all he got.
3: I would have found that money on top of that ATM machine and then looked at the camera. Y'all gonna have to come get me.
1: Now, they did say if he had kept the money, it would have resulted in arrest and criminal theft charges, is what they said. So
2: y'all left it.
0: Thank you. It's finders keepers.
1: That's not how
2: losers weepers.
0: Come on now.
1: This is the real world, people.
0: Yeah, but this is the real world. When I was a kid, somebody told me that was the rule. Finders keepers. Losers weepers.
1: You ain't no kid no more.
3: Yeah. I'd have found $2 on the floor. I'm supposed to turn that in?
0: Yeah, right?
3: Really?
0: No.
1: Come on. After a certain amount, though, you know it's considered theft at that point.
0: No, it ain't. It's considered
4: finders keepers, losers weepers.
0: Well, we don't understand about that rule.
3: Oh, so they don't want to weep. That's what it is. They don't want to weep.
0: I believe that's one of the commandments.
2: For real.
3: That's in the Constitution.
1: You stupid.
0: All right, coming up next hour, a couple went out on a date, find out what happened, date fail, and play our $1,000 minigame next. It's Dee Dee in the morning.
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0: It's Dee Dee in the Morning. A Big Easy 102.9. It's Dee Dee in the Morning. Guess what, guys? It's all about date fail.
1: Hey! Right.
0: We got a gentleman on the line. His name is Eshawn. Eshawn said he met a girl named Tylea. They met online on Instagram. And they started conversating online. Is that right, Eshawn?
2: Yeah, man, we had a good conversation, then we went out for an even better date.
0: They went to have sushi, and he said they had a great time. She blocked him on social media, and he doesn't know why. So we're going to call her, and we're going to find out what the hell happened and why she blocked him. Now listen, Eshawn, when we call her, please be quiet. Do not say a word.
2: Okay? Gotcha.
0: All right, here we go.
3: Hello?
0: Hi, is Tylea there?
3: This is she.
0: Oh, hey, Tylea. Hey, real quick, I know you're like, who is this? We're not bill collectors, okay, or anything like that.
1: You good.
0: Right? And we're not going to ask you a survey. It's Dee Dee from the radio station along with Trey G and comedian J.J. Williamson. Mm-hmm.
3: Oh, hello.
0: Okay. Yeah. Hey, listen, real quick, Tylea. J.J. has a friend or a cousin, and you went on a date with him named Eshawn.
3: Lord.
1: Oh, no, hold on. Don't do my cousin like that.
0: He said don't do his cousin.
1: Don't do my cousin like
0: well,
1: that.
0: Well, hold on a second. They play cousin. Hey, wait, hold on. Tylea, you know what that is. They play cousin. But he just wanted to know his friend, cousin, whatever it is, y'all went on a date and he kind of liked you. And he wanted JJ was looking out for him and want to know what happened.
1: And be honest. Don't be honest.
3: Okay, so he's a full-time content creator, which, okay, it's fine. But he lied. He live streamed the entire thing. From the moment I walked in, he had his phone up and was talking to these people trying to get their opinion. They're like, oh, she looks as good as her pictures. I'm like, what is he doing?
4: Tylea, wait. So he live streamed the entire thing. So from start to finish, he was live on Facebook or Instagram or something like that?
3: Yes, they were on Instagram live. Then he had a tripod at the table. We're at a sushi restaurant.
0: No, ma'am. That did not happen.
5: Hold on a second,
0: everybody. Hold on. This happens all the goddamn time. Eshawn, I told you. Be quiet.
1: Hold on, chat.
0: We trying to get to the root of it.
5: Hold on real quick.
0: Okay.
5: Chat, what do y'all think about this?
1: Chat.
5: These are work hours.
0: Hold on.
5: This is a
0: whole
5: thing.
0: Sir, Eshawn, you're on live right now?
5: Yeah.
0: For us, this is a good thing.
1: Yes. Tell
0: all your listeners to listen to us. Tell all your viewers and followers to listen to Dee Dee in the Morning wherever you are.
1: What's up, chat?
5: Y'all listen to Dee Dee in the Morning.
3: He don't have that many, y'all.
5: I got five faithful people. Listen, donations. It's like they were on a date with us.
3: Yeah, well, you should have taken them out because you wasted my time.
0: Damn.
3: And let me tell you about this fool was in the bathroom for 25 minutes. Mm-mm. 25 minutes with his phone. So I'm like, he comes back. I said, what happened? He's like, I paid the check, you know. And I was like, and what'd you do with the other 24 minutes? Some guy had come out of the bathroom, sat down next to his wife across from us, and was like, this dude live streaming in the bathroom.
5: The only reason I did that is because I had to ask chat so they could help me with the bill. And it worked.
0: Yeah, you know what? Eshawn is like, I'm an entrepreneur. Y'all got to let me do this.
1: Eshawn.
0: All right, listen, you guys, we're running out of time. Real quick, I can tell clearly this is interesting. You know what we do on the show? We'll pay for you to go out on a second date if you would like to.
3: If he doesn't live stream, we would have had a good time.
1: Oh, wow.
5: I mean, I'm down to go on a date. I'll go.
1: Yes! Hey.
0: When you have a celebration like that, they going back. Listen at this, y'all. Isn't this great?
1: I love
0: it. They're going out. We got us a win, everybody.
1: I love it. All right.
0: So they win. First class all the way. Congratulations.
1: Yes.
0: All right, y'all. It's Dave Fail. It's Dee Dee in the Morning.

0: 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Good morning, Didi, in the morning, along with Trey G and comedian J.J. Williams, who just tore up that bell.
1: Didn't I do?
0: Yeah.
1: I tore it up.
0: Listen, Trey G said he wanted to talk to us, J.J. What is it?
1: Yeah, I came across this list. You know, with Usher and Chris Brown going on tour with each other right now, Rod Wave and NBA Youngboy, they also announced that they might be going on tour.
0: Really?
1: There's a list on social media that said, what if these stars went on a joint tour?
0: Okay.
1: And I want to bring it to y'all. Which concert would y'all actually go to?
0: Okay.
1: We're going to kick it off like this. Beyonce and Rihanna.
0: I'd go.
1: You going
0: it
1: to that
0: sell
1: one?
0: Out. It was sell out. They'd make $1 billion touring together.
2: I think that atmosphere would be too much for me. I would want to go, but it's going to be too crazy.
0: But let me tell you what would be dope about if they did it. It would be like what Boyz II Men and a New Edition did, where Beyonce would sing one and let Rihanna come out after, and it almost like Brandy and Monica did. Oh, that would be
2: so
0: dope.
2: So you really won't have a true headliner.
0: No. You let you them go back to forth.
2: I like that.
0: Yeah.
1: They fans would go crazy. How about this one? Summer Walker, Queen Naja. Gonna be a lot of attitude on that tour.
0: Yeah, no, I don't know about that one.
1: You don't know about that one?
0: I mean,
2: somebody gonna break the mic.
0: They're gonna fight backstage. Yeah, gonna I don't know about that one.
1: How about
2: this concert?
0: And I have a feeling, hey, guess what? I have a feeling that one would start late.
1: Yeah, facts. Mm-hmm. Facts. How about Drake and Young Thug? They going on a joint tour. You going to that one?
0: Yeah, I'm gonna have to go on the
2: Yeah, I might have to keep in that one too.
1: Yeah, okay. Yeah. Meg Thee Stallion and Mona Leo. Meg Thee Stallion and Mona Leo. You ain't going to that one?
0: I don't know if I'm gonna go.
1: Oh, they be spitting. Okay. They be rapping.
0: Well, I don't know, because I don't wanna hear Meg Thee Stallion talk about Klay Thompson, not no more.
1: Facts. That's real too now.
0: And I don't know if I'm gonna stand up for some my baby.
1: Shut up. How about Janae Aiko and Kalani? If they go on tour with each other, you going to that one?
0: Yes, I am. What? I like Janae Aiko.
1: Yeah.
0: I do. I like her sound. I like her vibe. I don't know. I like her more than I like Kalani.
2: That was Big Sean later,
0: right? Yeah. I like Janae Aiko.
1: Yeah. These are some celebs. If they go on tour together, would you go? Of course, NBA YoungBoy, Rod Wave. I'm going to that one.
2: Okay. I'm gonna pull
1: up in that. Last but not least, I thought this was a really good one. Lotto and 21 Savage.
0: Oh, hell yeah.
2: I'm going on God.
1: You stupid.
2: I'm going on God.
1: Just to see the baby. Yeah. I'll go just to at least see the baby.
0: Dang, that's a good one, though. Okay, what about this one? Would y'all go back with Jay-Z and Kanye?
1: Oh, of course.
0: Jay-Z and Kanye.
1: That won't ever happen because they don't like each other at this point.
0: I know it.
1: But yes.
0: Okay, what about this one? If we ever could get Drake and Kendrick Lamar.
1: Come on now.
0: How much would that be $1 billion concert?
1: That would break the internet.
0: Yeah.
1: That would break the internet, literally.
0: Ooh. What you thinking? What you thinking?
2: That's crazy.
0: Yeah, that would.
1: 2 Chainz and Lil Wayne.
0: Now that would be crazy.
1: That might
0: now
1: be a
0: I would
1: party.
0: See that one.
1: Yeah, that might be a
0: that
1: party.
0: That would be a good one. What about Lil Wayne and Drake going out again ever?
1: I would love it.
0: I think that would be great.
1: I would love it. They should do a part two.
0: Right.
1: Yeah, I would love it.
0: All right, I'm gonna tell you who else I'd like to see. And I know as we're having I would say Drake and Chris Brown.
1: Oh my gosh.
0: Let me tell you what I want from Drake and Chris Brown. I keep telling y'all, I need an album from Drake and Chris Brown. I need a full
1: I need a double
0: album from them two.
1: Amen.
2: That probably bigger than R. Kelly and Jay-Z.
0: Right.
1: Facts, real talk.
2: That might be bigger than them.
0: Best of both worlds.
2: Best of both.
0: But didn't Jay-Z Jay-Z bury that though? Didn't they bury it after they
1: had beef.
0: They had beef and then it never really materialized or something like that.
1: Chris Brown and Drake would be too light skinned. They gonna light the world up, boy.
0: Yeah, but I mean I just want them to do it. Just give me an album, please.
2: Now what if we could bring these folks back to life for just one for one tour of concert? Big and Tupac.
1: Oh, of course.
0: Oh yeah.
2: I'd be all up in that thing.
1: Of course.
0: I'm surprised we ain't had no what do they call? They used to do them little
1: holograms.
2: Yeah.
1: What about Whitney and Beyonce? Whitney Houston and Beyonce on tour together.
0: Yeah, I
2: go check that out.
0: But you got it. No, you'd have to put Whitney out there with Jennifer Hudson. You had to have two.
1: Oh, hell nah.
0: You got to get some powerful voices together with some Whitney.
1: Nah.
0: What? There's too much hollering.
1: Jennifer be yelling
0: too much.
1: That's too much. Yeah, she be belting it.
0: Hey,
1: cool,
0: I'll tell you what concert I want to put together, and they would sound the same though.
1: Who?
0: Somebody used to say they sounded like Michelle Williams and Fantasia.
1: Oh yeah.
2: Oh, for real.
1: Yeah.
0: Think about their voice. Somebody said we ain't giving Michelle her credit that she sounds like Fantasia.
1: Mariah Carey and Ariana Grande.
0: Oh God, that's a lot. Okay, we're done.
1: All right, thank you, Trey.
0: I appreciate that. It's Didi in the morning.
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0: It's Dee Dee in the morning on Big Easy 102.9. I got to say good morning. Hi, it's Dee Dee in the morning on this Friday.
1: Friday.
0: We certainly appreciate you listening. Trey G and comedian J.J. Williamson. We got our own sound effect. What was it? That's when you know you're partying hard. When that sound come on.
2: For real.
0: It's time to turn up.
3: Choose it wisely.
2: That's how you come home when the family in the bed knocked out. You
0: open the door.
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0: Let's get into our hot topics, y'all, because did you hear what a judge said to Rick Ross? You talk about a humbling experience. Let's get into it. Here we go.
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0: This hour of the show being brought to you by Swiffer Power Mop. Gray socks after mopping, make the swap to Swiffer Power Mop. Mm. White sock approved. All right, y'all, listen, let's talk about it. A Florida judge, I guess, you know, Rick Ross in trouble because he's accused of choking a woman, right?
3: Yeah, that's what they say.
0: Well, I guess he faced the judge. The judge was like, huh? Who?
2: You who?
0: Huh? Take a listen.
6: Mr. Roberts is a celebrity. And so I don't know.
7: So what does that mean?
6: I don't know to whatever degree Your Honor can, but I'd ask that his release be expedited. He's in a red jumpsuit, and for purposes of his safety, I don't know what Your Honor can do. But.
7: I don't know. Hi, Mr. Roberts. I have no idea who you are, except there's somebody here in the court who's going to be treated fairly just like everybody else here. Mm-mm.
0: Come on, Judge.
2: Just like, I don't give a damn about you.
0: I love judges that are just like hardcore like that. She like, I don't care who you are. I don't know. And you ain't going to get no special treatment in my courtroom.
3: The judge tapping her inner Keke Palmer. I do not know this man.
2: I don't know you.
3: I don't know this. I wouldn't know this man from a can of paint.
0: I love it.
2: If you're not on Broadway, I'm sorry. I don't know who you are.
3: He was sitting there like, damn, for real?
0: Yeah. That's humbling. That's humbling.
2: If I remember, well, maybe you know me by this.
0: Yeah. She would be like, Biggie?
3: Right. Not Biggie.
0: For real? You're like, huh? Which one? So they saying Quavo is a daddy now. First time dad?
3: Yeah, that's what they saying. That's kind of strange, right? Though, because he is a first time dad at the age of 35 is what he's saying. Mm. He sat down with Carisha, and she's the one that got the information out of him. But he's saying he got not one, but two kids.
8: Is it true that you're a father?
9: Yes, I am a father.
8: So the rumors are true, guys. Quavo is a father.
9: About time. 35. I needed some.
8: You needed some. How many is it?
9: I have a boy and I have a girl. It's a blessing. I've been waiting for that for a minute.
8: What's your favorite thing about fatherhood?
9: Just being a dad.
8: That's your favorite thing about fatherhood?
9: Yeah, because my dad died at 4. So I just want to be present all times. I just want to be there. I want to be the man. What's grown life without bringing in new life? You know, it's fatherhood. Well, this album, it challenged me. You know what I'm saying? It put me in a point to where, okay, now I got to step up and be responsible, be accountable, and also control my emotions.
3: Yeah. Now, a couple things. He didn't say that if the kids were twins.
0: That's what I was going to ask.
3: Yeah, so I don't know if one came first than the other. So,
0: right. But that is called twins in the hood, right?
3: Hood twins.
0: Ghetto,
3: yeah.
0: Okay.
3: Hood twins. Yeah, it might be. It might be by two different women, but they were born around the same time.
2: Damn, I didn't think about it like that. Quavo out here sorting that royal seed.
3: I'm telling you.
0: He need to go see J.J. Williams' special. He need to look at Overlooked and figure out
2: get
0: what he
2: out
0: needs
2: of
0: to
2: there.
0: Do.
2: Come on. Get out of there. Yep. Get out of there.
0: He couldn't get out of there.
2: He couldn't get out of there.
3: But then also, too, I do think that a lot of artists have to take this into account because you can't just not tell your personal business and think you're going to be a successful artist having music out and stuff like that. Mm. People want to know more about people now.
0: We sure do.
3: They want to know your business.
2: That's true.
0: We want to know, who are these women, Quavo?
3: Right.
0: Who are these women?
2: And where you meet them?
0: Yeah, how long you know? And again, now, were these somebody that dated somebody else? Because y'all seem to keep recycling the same chicks. These chicks be going around in a circle with these dudes.
3: I can tell you this, Sweetie probably wasn't one of them. I'll tell you that much.
2: It was.
3: Yeah,
2: I'll tell you that.
0: No. Okay, fine. Finally, Rihanna. I love her. Yeah. Rihanna, they say, is the nicest celebrity. People say this all the time.
3: You know what? I'm not a fan of hers for some reason. I don't know. It's just something about her attitude that don't seem very nice to me.
0: Really?
3: Yes. But there is now a video going viral on social media of her complimenting this woman that had cancer, and it was actually super nice.
10: I look terrible. I live with cancer. Can I take a picture with you? Yes, I'm local here.
11: You
10: yes,
11: don't
10: I,
11: look terrible.
10: I do. I don't. Everyone knows me. I don't have my wig on. Thanks.
12: You look great.
10: And your name's Robin. Like mine.
12: One, two, three.
10: Thank you.
11: You know what I live for? A good hairline, honey. This is what I like to see. Anytime you meet anybody, don't do that.
10: Don't do.
11: You're fired just like that.
10: Can I call you?
11: Hell yeah.
5: verbatim.
12: Love you.
5: Don't ever do that again.
12: Thank you.
5: No, you made me feel good. You're fired.
0: Was that Drake or Rihanna?
3: Shut up.
0: Because you know how Drake be putting on that accent?
3: You
0: know he does. He be sounding like Rihanna.
3: You wrong.
0: Be like Drake, wait a minute. No, really, I hear you don't like her, but I'm telling you, I've been reading a lot in the last couple of years. Everybody says that when some of them encounter her and report her, everybody says she's really nice, though.
3: I ain't gonna lie, I've never seen that side of her before.
0: You haven't?
3: I just have not seen it. Yeah, I've not, but that was very sweet and kind of her, so... Kudos to her. She got some points in my book.
0: All right. Listen, coming up next hour, we just started a new month, so we got to see what's in store for you, us, everybody. Psychic and astrologist Kim Allen is going to join us next. It's Dee Dee in the Morning.
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1: Shut up. 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Let me see that hole in your head. I'm like, you know what?
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0: It is Friday. It's Didi in the morning. And I'm going to tell you right now, we're going on the One Voyage Cruise, and we want you to join us on the One Voyage Cruise. What you doing and what you waiting for? Time is running out.
1: Yeah.
0: Time's running out, so you better get it together, y'all. You still have enough time to do it.
2: Yeah.
0: One Voyage Cruise. Make sure you do that right now. OneVoyageCruise.com. You got 24 days. Y'all got, that's two paychecks.
2: Yeah.
0: You got two paychecks. You two paychecks away from joining us on the One Voyage Cruise.
2: Those.
0: It's a party with a purpose. Make sure you go and put in code DEDE, and you're going to get $500 off. $500 off on board. T.I., Key Sweat, Teddy Riley, D.L. Hughley, Wycliffe John, Dougie Fresh. 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All right, what's trending?
2: Hey, so they say The Weeknd had the biggest touring month amongst black artists in August of 2026. They say he came in at $146.7 million made on his tour that he's on.
3: In a month?
2: In a month.
3: God.
2: They say there's about 995,000 tickets sold. Now, Chris Brown and Usher came in second place, $91.8 million, and J. Cole came in third with $37.8
0: million. Hmm.
2: And shouts out to Lionel Richie. He actually came in sixth place with $6.7 million
0: Go ahead, Lionel
2: sold on
0: Richie.
2: Tour. Yeah.
3: Damn it, if he had to go to the hospital.
0: I know.
3: Yeah. Probably been about 13.
0: Yeah. Yeah. I agree. Bags. Hey, guys, coming up, guess what? We started a new month. It's October already.
3: Yeah.
0: What's in store for you, us, America, the world? Let's find out from psychic astrologist Kim Allen. She is here to give you a rundown for your October. It's Didi in the morning.
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0: best mix of R&B, Big Easy, 102.9. Good morning, it's Dee Dee in the Morning with Trey G, comedian J.J. Williamson, and here it is at the beginning of the month, and you know what we do at the beginning of the month. We get a chance to talk to psychic astrologist Kim Allen.
1: Good morning.
0: Good morning, Kim. All right, so listen, Kim, before we get started, I just want to say, you know, we were talking off the air, and J.J. said, did you see his comedy special? And you said yes, and I wouldn't let you tell him what you thought. I said, let's do it live on the air, on the radio.
2: I'm scared.
0: Kim, tell J.J. what you wanted to tell him.
1: So, it was brilliant.
3: Oh, wow.
4: Come on.
1: Now, I am old school.
3: Okay.
1: And I remember seeing Richard Pryor back in high school days live at the Fox Theater.
3: Really?
1: And he had people laughing, falling into the aisles.
3: Okay.
1: I laughed from the time he was on the stage to the time I got off. And I'm going to tell you, when I saw you, I saw brilliance.
4: Wow.
1: I laughed so hard. I said, oh, my God. You know, you are a maestro.
3: Oh, wow.
1: There's nothing but good things coming your way. And I'm going to tell you something. Those comedians that are out there, they better watch it.
0: I know that's right.
1: Because you got something for them. You got something for them, and it's on fire.
3: Thank you very much, Ken. That means so much to me. I ain't never smiled like this. I ain't know I had this many teeth in my mouth.
0: Me either. Yeah, I didn't know that. But listen, Kim, you want to hear something else that's so great, and I'm curious about this, and I need you to put on your psychic abilities on J.J. And here's the thing. You know, J.J. just came back from L.A. He was in L.A. and he was taping Comics Unleashed on CBS.
3: Yes.
0: He just finished that this past, what was that, J.J., Monday or Tuesday?
3: It was on Tuesday.
0: Yeah, and he did that with Byron Allen, who is a fan now, trying to even listen to the show because J.J. was so good.
3: Absolutely.
0: What do you see for J.J. who was a Virgo? What's in store for J.J.?
1: So next year is going to be a tremendous year. The planet Pluto is in his house of work. It is transforming it. Pluto is power.
3: Okay.
1: Pluto is elevation. And I'm going to say this to you. You are moving into an extremely powerful part of your career, and it looks all good.
3: Oh, my God. Thank you, Ken. I appreciate that, man.
4: That's heavy.
3: Well, I can't wait till January.
0: Okay. Well, hold on a second. Check, Kim, I got to be selfish now, though. As he's blowing up and everything, he is staying on this show, right?
1: Oh, yeah. I think he's very connected.
3: Okay.

0: We're going to make sure ain't nobody trying to take and pilfer and take JJ from us. All right.
1: Well, let's negotiate a little bit, huh?
2: Boy.
0: You heard that? Yeah. Try that in.
1: That in got a little long,
0: he
1: didn't it?
0: He said, no.
2: What? Don't say it now, because we don't know what you're trying to.
1: For real. I don't need to stutter.
0: All right. What about Trey G? You know, Trey G is a Cancer, right?
2: Man.
0: And he's got a lot of opportunities coming his way, and he's not telling anybody all about him just yet, but there are a lot of opportunities. What do we see for Cancers?
3: So let me just say, the whole month of October is going to be a very interesting month with stuff returning. So some opportunity that he had in the past regarding a career is going to return for him. So he is in a financial cycle. The money is going to be very strong for him, but he's going to have more than one or two pots of income to, you know, to pick from. Mm. So there's going to be a lot of abundance, financial abundance for Trey G.
2: Okay.
4: So interesting.
1: Now, how big is this pot? I mean, is this pot for, you know, some grits, or is a pot for like
0: greens.
1: Some greens?
2: Spaghetti.
3: Well, let me just say this to you. He's going to have several pots, but what I'm worried about is somebody from his past who got a plan for love. For kidnapping him.
0: Ooh.
3: And he may be disappearing for...
2: Wait a minute.
3: What? And they're going to be eating from them pots of grits and greens. So I'm just going to say, he got some interesting stuff coming up in October.
1: Oh, Trey? Man. Because one of his exes did pull his screen door down not too long ago.
0: Trey?
2: Kill?
0: Is she on something?
2: Hey, Kill. We need to talk after the show then. Because kidnapping, that's a big word.
1: That's a big word.
2: That's a felony where I'm from now.
0: Hey, Kim. I'm witnessing, and let me just say this. I seen about 2 to 3 of them. They'd be fighting for this dude.
1: Yeah.
0: It's hilarious to watch him vie for his attention. I've been enjoying it.
4: I don't like this.
0: Yeah, I know you don't.
2: Kim, what do you see for Didi in the future?
0: I'm a Capricorn.
2: She got a lot going on, Kim.
0: Oh, yeah.
2: A lot on her shoulders, a lot on her plate.
3: So for Didi, so return people, like friends from your past, people that you thought you got rid of.
0: Uh-oh.
3: Old friends, old associates are going to try to come back, knock on your door, give you a call.
0: Oh, God.
3: They're going to say, I'm sorry, let's get back together. Was there a misunderstanding? So be prepared for old friends returning. The other thing is that other career opportunities are going to be opening for you. There's going to be some things flowing your way. You're going to take a look at them and consider, are they worthy of you? But they will definitely be coming.
0: All right. Well, listen, it sounds like it's going to be a great time for the folks on this show.
2: More productive, ain't it?
0: All right. Well, what about your life? I know you're trying to figure that out, right? Well, the phone lines are open for you. You're curious about what's in store for you? We got psychic astrologist Kim Allen with us right now. So call us. The phone lines are open at 833. Talk to Didi.
1: That's 833-825-5233.
0: Talk to psychic astrologist Kim Allen right now. It's Didi in the morning.
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0: Dee Dee in the morning on Big Easy 102.9. Hey, it's Dee Dee in the morning. I got Trey G and comedian JJ Williamson with me. Here's the deal. We got Kim Allen, psychic astrologist.
1: Yes,
0: Kim Allen.
1: Yes, yes.
0: Trying to figure out what's going on in your life. We got her. Here she is. Hey, what's your name, your zodiac sign, and what's your question for psychic astrologist Kim Allen?
2: Hey, my name is Nisi. My zodiac sign is Leo. And I would like to make sure I'm doing what I need to do as far as ending certain relationships and starting businesses, and if I continue to take the steps that I am, where do you see me this time next year?
3: Oh, you're going to be doing very well because opportunities are coming your way. The things that you've been wanting to happen are slowly coming your way and manifesting. So the doors are opening. You're seeing that the doors are opening and you are ready to take a step forward. The only thing is that you got to be careful with your current career because there's somebody kind of messing around trying to interfere with your success. So keep an eye open for that. But for you, Leo, it is definitely your time. Go ahead, walk through those doors, but keep your eyes open and get eyes the back of your head.
0: All right.
4: Back of your head.
0: Thank you, Nisi.
4: Oh, that's right.
0: Nisi, we appreciate you listening. Hey, good morning. What is your name, your zodiac sign, and what's your question for psychic astrologist Kim Allen?
5: Hey, my name is Carolyn. I'm a Libra, and I'm just looking to see if I can overcome my demons and put my life back together.
3: So spending can be a big issue. How is your money right now?
5: It's very low.
3: Okay. Is that one of your issues? Is that one of the things that you're wrestling with?
5: Yeah, I'm a gambler.
3: All right. Another thing too. Let me. Who's going with you? Do you have somebody going with you when you gamble?
5: No, it's just me.
3: Okay. Nobody's encouraging you?
5: No.
3: Cut off the television. Get rid of the phone. Get rid of those apps. You know, I want you to surround yourself with people you need. You need support. You are going to have a tremendous time to transform your life in the month of October because those Mercury retrograde, Venus is money. Venus is going to be retrograde. You're not going to have no money to gamble.
4: Yo.
3: So I'm going to say that this is a good time for you to focus on other things. Keep your money in your pocket and all of those demons that are sending you messages, cut them off and find something else to listen to and focus on.
4: Thanks.
5: Okay, thank you.
0: Mm-hmm. Yo, thank you so much for listening. Thank you, Carolyn.
1: Lock in, mama.
0: Wow.
1: Lock in.
0: Yes. When she said her demons, I wasn't expecting that. And Kim said, you know, money.
1: Hit the nail on the head.
0: Right.
1: Yo.
0: And it's about money and gambling.
1: And gambling? My goodness.
0: All right, good morning. Hi, who is this? What is your name, your zodiac sign, and what's your question for psychic astrologist Kim Allen?
6: Good morning. This is Chrissy, and I'm a Gemini. And I want to know, I guess, what does it look like around my career? Because I'm in school at the moment.
3: Oh, good. You're rethinking your career. You, of course, everybody wants better money, but you are trying to figure out what steps do you take to open your possibilities of making better money. There's going to be some sort of educational opportunities coming your way or setting for a test or somebody giving you some advice on what steps to take. So this is going to be a good time right now to rethink what you need to do because the answers are definitely going to come this month. The month of October.
1: Hey.
0: Mm-hmm.
1: That's some good news.
0: That sounds good, don't
1: it?
0: Come
1: on.
0: All right, Chrissy. Thank you so much.
1: Keep your head up and stay ready, Chrissy.
0: Yes. Thank you so much for listening.
6: Thank
0: you. We appreciate it. Here's the deal. We got psychic astrologist Kim Allen this morning with us. If you're curious about what's going on in your life, you want to find out because today, man, Kim, you hitting the nail on the head, they say.
1: Kim on it, boy.
0: She sure is. So if you want to talk to her, you can right now at 833 talk to Dee Dee.
1: That's 833 825 5233.
0: It's Dee Dee in the morning.

0: It's Dee Dee in the morning. A Big Easy 102.9. All right, it's Dee Dee in the morning along with Trey G and comedian JJ Williamson. Yeah, yeah, we got psychic astrologist Kim Allen with us. When I tell you, Kim been telling everything about it. She done told JJ what's getting ready to happen. Life is doing good for JJ. Yeah. Comedy's taking off. Other folks are nervous and mad because that man is so good, and now he's not being overlooked.
1: Come on. Yeah.
0: Folks are seeing him.
1: Yeah.
0: Jealousy about to get you, JJ. There's going to be some jealous folks now. Just wait.
2: Yeah, I've been feeling a little bit.
0: That comes with that attention, yeah, the jealous folks. Yeah. And then Trey G got a girl that's about to come over here and spin the block and maybe the one who tried to tase him that time. Or spray. What did she try to do, pepper spray you?
1: She said she would tase me, yes, and mace me, yes.
0: Yeah. I think it's her.
1: Kim said, I'm going to get kidnapped. Damn. Yeah.
0: And that's her.
2: Right, and look, in your own truck.
0: I believe we got somebody right now. Good morning. Hi, what's your name? What's your name? What's your zodiac sign and your question for psychic astrologist Kim Allen?
3: Hi, I'm Chris Lynn. My zodiac sign is a Capricorn, and I'm just trying to figure out what's going on with my love life.
4: Some interesting things are going on. Somebody is very persistent. I don't know if you're able to get rid of somebody or somebody just keeps coming back. But I'm going to be honest with you. You don't have to deal with this because you got a lot of opportunities with meeting people. So, you know, don't get stuck in the past. Don't go down memory lane. If it wasn't good before, it's not going to be good in the future. And I'm going to say to take a chance on something new. Now, let me just say Capricorn's power of attraction it's enormous. So I don't know. Have you noticed that people are noticing you more these days?
3: Yes, they are.
4: Coming after you. They're seriously coming after you, right?
3: I used to feel like people ignored me at first, but now it's like everybody want my number. Everybody trying to talk.
0: Go get it.
1: Yeah, for real. She's popular. In demand.
0: Right?
4: So the choices are yours. Don't go back. Don't go backwards. Go forwards.
0: All right.
3: Going back. Okay, thank you,
0: Chrislyn.
1: There you go, Chrislyn.
0: Appreciate you listening. Hey, good morning. What's your name, your zodiac sign, and what's your question for psychic astrologist Kim Allen?
5: Good morning. My name is Lisa. I'm a Gemini. I have been unemployed since February. I have done 20 million applications, 20 million interviews, and I cannot get a job.
4: Okay.
5: Any suggestions?
4: I'll tell you what's going on. Uranus is causing a lot of difficulty in your life because it wants you to be free. It wants freedom for you. It wants you to be able to do your own thing. The jobs that you've had in the past, they may have been restrictive in some ways, and it didn't allow you to make the kind of money that you need to make. I am going to say that you may want to consider contract work, short-term jobs, a bunch of them. But the thing is for you to be able to grow mentally, and you may decide to go back to school and take a few courses to elevate yourself because things are going to be happening for you at the end of this year. It's going to open, but right now, if it's a no, it's not meant for you, don't worry about it. Try something short term and see what happens.
0: All right. Appreciate you listening. Thank you, Lisa.
1: Yes. Yep.
0: I got a question before you go, Kim, because, you know, I love astrology. I do. And I believe in zodiac signs and everything else. According to this, they say the most dominant signs, and tell me if this is true, Aries, Taurus, Scorpio, and Capricorn, are they?
4: Yeah, but Virgo got a little something in there, too.
0: Really? They can be dominant? Really?
4: Let me tell you something. Listen, if it's not done right, you're going to see another side of Virgo.
0: Yeah.
1: Ooh.
4: It's got to be done right.
0: Here's what they said about those signs.
4: Throw Virgo in that mix, huh?
0: Yeah, they said these signs don't follow the rules, they make them. Here's the one now. They said this one, scariest when angry. Here are the ones they said that are scariest when angry. Tell me if it's true. Leo, Pisces, and Virgo.
4: Oh, absolutely.
0: Really?
4: Now, let me tell you about Pisces. Pisces, you know, they float back and forth. They got that very soft disposition. But, you know, a shark is a mammal, too. Okay? So you can be a little goldfish or you can be a shark when it comes to that water sign. But they definitely got two sides to them also.
0: All right. Here's another one. Tell me if this is true. They said most moody. These ones here, they'll laugh one moment and ghost the next. Unpredictable legends. Guess who they said they are? The signs are Cancer, Aquarius, and Gemini. Is that true?
4: I don't know about Cancer. I know really? Virgo can do that too.
0: Oh, they can?
4: Virgos?
0: Dang,
4: Virgos. Oh, yeah, Virgos can do that.
0: They can laugh one moment and ghost you the next.
4: But if you say something they don't like, it sticks right there in their head and they'll never forget it.
0: Wow.
1: I agree.
0: Wow. Okay. All right. Here it is. Most creative sign. They said the ideas, they have ideas for days. You ready? They said Sagittarius, Libra, and Aquarius.
4: Oh, true? I believe that.
0: Okay.
4: I believe that. Absolutely. Yes.
0: Okay. And then finally, tell me if you think this is true too, Kim. Again, everybody, based on your zodiac sign, they said the most flirtatious zodiac sign. They said they talk, smile, and charm, right? And they said suddenly you'll be hooked. Libra, Pisces, Gemini, and Sagittarius.
4: Well, what about Taurus too?
0: Taurus too?
4: Oh, let me tell you about Taurus. See, Taurus is, let me say, is ruled by Venus. It's an earth sign. Now, don't take this wrong. A lot of people in the sex industry fall under the sign of Taurus.
0: No.
4: Okay? Wow. So if that's not flirty, I'm just telling you that's flirty. Okay?
0: Wow. I got a sister who's a Taurus. I'm going to go ahead and be me like, too. You freak girl.
1: Me too.
0: Oh, freaky butt. All right. No. Well, listen, somebody's listening. They need to talk to you. They want to talk to you privately, get a reading. How do they reach you?
4: They can contact me at KimAllen.com. That is KimAllen.com. And have a wonderful month.
0: I love it. Thank you, Kim. We love talking to you every single month. Guys, we get her on to figure out what's happening in your life and what to look out for. I appreciate you. Make sure you go and follow her, KimAllen.com. Clap it up for everybody.
1: All right.
0: Psychic astrologist. Thank you, Kim. It's Dee Dee in the morning.
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1: 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I was like, oh, it made me feel so good. 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

0: 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Hey, good morning. It's Friday. Yes, it is. It's a Friday. It is October 2nd, 2026. It's Dee Dee in the morning along with Trey G and comedian J.J. Williamson.
1: Whoa, whoa.
0: By the way, make sure you follow us online. You know, it's the weekend. Find out what we're doing. I know J.J.'s in Oakland. Trey's going to be somewhere. Let me tell you how you follow me. You can hit me up and find me on all social media platforms. D-E-D-E in the morning.
1: Uh-huh. You can tap in with me right now. A-Y-E underscore Trey G. That's A underscore Trey G ski.
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3: Two P's.
0: Let's get into it because the folks are talking about LeBron. You won't believe what now Skip Bayless has said. Let's go. I can't.
4: You gotta cook.
5: Hot topics. Only on Dee Dee in the
0: JJ,
5: morning.
0: It's every day somebody hating on this man.
2: I'm getting tired of it, really,
0: too,
2: to be honest,
0: too.
2: Man. I mean, because at the end of the day, there's never going to be a right or wrong answer to this, man. It's just your opinion. Well, Skip Bayless and Shannon Sharp were going back and forth, man, talking about LeBron and this GOAT status. And here's another reason why some people feel like LeBron is not.
6: So here's the point. LeBron James, by superstar standards, is a poor shooter. And that's why it just qualifies your whole argument, because he's a career 33.7 three-point shooter. It's terrible.
7: That's better than Michael from three.
6: Okay, they didn't even try to shoot threes in
7: No, he couldn't shoot three. Like, look at LeBron where he is. You know LeBron is going to finish, like, probably the top five in threes made, Skip.
0: All right. I'm so tired of this conversation.
2: Yeah, I really am.
0: And I only have one thing to say.
8: Shut up already. Damn.
0: Uh-oh. That's it.
2: I guarantee.
0: That's
2: it. I'm down with that.
0: That's it.
2: Matter of fact, do it again.
8: Shut up already. Damn.
2: That's for all y'all to keep debating about this.
0: Yeah.
2: If you're in the barbershop.
8: Yeah. Shut up already. Yeah. Damn.
2: When you leave in church.
0: Come on.
8: Shut up
0: Come
8: already.
0: On.
8: Damn. Yeah.
2: Don't text me about that.
0: Come on.
8: Shut up already. Damn.
1: Oh, God.
0: I'm tired of it. I'm tired.
2: I'm really tired of it.
0: Aren't you? Every day we got a story about LeBron. Y'all know what? He's in your mouth so much. Wait, let me stop.
2: Yeah. Yeah, no, not that one.
1: I was just going to let you go.
0: Yeah,
1: I'm
0: going
1: to let both of y'all go. Going on.
2: If it come up in my dream.
8: Shut up already. Damn.
1: Y'all, I cannot deal with y'all.
0: I mean, it's just a lot, Trey. Every day somebody wants to debate this man's
1: greatness.
0: But
1: it's going to happen.
0: But if I'm him, I would be like, can you stop? Can you just let me
2: just
0: play?
2: Let it go, man.
0: Let me play with my bald-headed ass now. Let me play. Which, by the way, he did shave off all his hair.
2: It's completely gone now?
0: It's completely gone.
1: Is it?
0: Yeah.
1: See, I didn't know if it was like a one, if it was like to the scalp.
0: No, I thought I saw scalp.
1: Really?
0: I thought I saw scalp. Like I'm looking at JJ scalp. Right. I saw scalp.
1: He was freshly dyed up on that media day.
0: Yes,
1: you know,
0: he was.
1: All season I saw that beard and it was a little gray.
0: Yeah. Yeah, he trying to keep it together. But anyways, let's move on and talk about this. They said Lil Wayne says there's another NBA player that's a rapper.
1: Yes, indeed. The Slim Reaper. You might know him as the Slim Reaper or KD.
9: You did a collab with an athlete that you have acknowledged publicly, so I'm not talking out of turn here, that you have never released. And you have said publicly he's actually pretty good.
10: I already know who you're talking about, yeah.
9: Kevin
10: KD.
9: Durant.
10: KD.
9: Is he really that good?
10: I was saving number one for KD. KD get number one.
9: Yeah. Number one.
10: That's why I was saving it. I didn't know if you. I knew you was going to come at me with that.
9: Are you going to release that song at any point, do you think, or is that like a private thing?
10: Man, KD, his charge price is so hot. I'm just I am definitely going for
0: that's
10: that.
0: That's right, Lil Wayne. What else you think about KD?
1: Oh,
0: okay.
1: My God.
0: What up? What else?
1: Stop.
0: Okay. So when y'all went in the studio, what happened?
1: Oh, my God.
0: No, he didn't.
2: And he tried to charge you how much?
0: Oh, no.
2: Did you have to go to him? He came to you.
0: Right.
1: Are we done?
2: You flew him in?
0: Can we get back to the business, please? Sorry, what?
1: Kevin Durant actually got some chops in this hip-hop game. He had a song with Staley that came out not too long ago. He was signed to Maybach Music, and this is what it sounded like.
11: Hey, yo, look, rest in peace to Barbara Davis. We hit another layer. When she speak to me, it's like she's saying prayers. I feel like Randy Barnes when he was on the Raiders. Man, they love the haters. This woman's so fine, I give her cash papers.
0: Stop right now.
1: That's KD.
0: That's Kevin Durant?
1: Yeah,
0: no,
1: that's the Slim Reaper himself.
11: I'm the crib sitting adjacent. In this whole world, I'm Freddie Jason. I'm sitting in the place as a great but never complacent.
0: Wow.
11: Yeah, baby, I'm a stoner. Yeah, I took
0: Slim
11: that long
0: Reaper.
11: Walk
0: to
11: be here.
0: No. That's Kevin Durant, basketball player.
1: He got a good little slow flow,
0: what I
1: call it. Yeah, you know, he from D.C., so it's only right.
0: I'm
2: not mad at it.
0: I mean, either.
2: He might be one of the top basketball players that rapped.
1: And Damian Lillard. Dame. He get busy.
0: Hold on a second. Has Kevin Durant ever released an album or anything? A song? Anything?
1: I don't think it's run that deep necessarily. He hasn't released an album or a song just yet, but he got some stuff in the vault, obviously.
0: Oh, wow. I can't believe this. That's Kevin Durant.
1: Yeah, he got some stuff in the vault.
11: Hey, yo. Look, rest in peace to Barbara Davis. Okay. We hit another layer. When she speak to me, it's like she's
0: all right. Hey, listen. Those are hot topics. I can't believe that's him.
1: Wow. Yeah. When he break out of that shell, he got some talent.
2: For real.
1: Wow. KD, shout out to him.
0: All right, listen, there you go. Those are hot topics now coming up. We got $1,000. Be calling number 10 right now at 833. Talk to Didi.
2: That's 833-825-5233.
0: It's Didi in the morning.
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0: on this Friday. It's Didi in the Morning. Real quick, got a shout out. Comedian J.J. Williamson in Oakland this weekend, right?
1: That's right. Pleasanton, Oakland, San Jose, San Francisco, Valero. Man, meet me at Tommy T's Comedy Club. One show tonight, got two on Saturday, and the finale on Sunday. Man, come on, help me celebrate my Overlooked Comedy Special, man, that's out, that's doing hot. I need y'all in the building. Spread the word. Get them tickets and come see your boy.
0: All righty. Trey G, do you have something that is trending right now?
2: Man, oh, Halle Berry is trending. Yeah. Her ex, Olivier Martinez, has filed a restraining order, they say, against old Halle Berry.
1: What?
2: Yeah, they are alleging that he is saying that she allegedly abused their child that they share together, their 12-year-old son.
0: They say she choked him.
2: Is that what they saying?
0: Oh, yeah, she choked him, they said.
2: She came out and said that it's untrue. That he's just upset.
0: Well, they said that she choked him because all he was doing was playing video games all day.
2: Oh, God.
0: I promise you. And they said she choked him because he was playing video games. That's he said he was worthless.
2: That's a regular 12-year-old.
0: Right, exactly.
1: Yeah, for real. Yeah. Get mad because he went to another level.
2: He done beat you at 2K.
3: Yeah,
2: now you
3: real.
2: Mad.
3: Yeah. He mad because he got extended play.
0: Now, remember, her and this guy don't have a good relationship, remember?
2: Yeah. Oh, wow.
0: He's the guy that beat up her other baby daddy.
2: Oh,
0: Olivia Martinez, the actor, he beat up the other baby daddy, the model.
2: Yeah.
3: Oh, wow.
0: Yeah.
2: Damn, that's embarrassing.
0: Yeah, he beat him down.
2: That's embarrassing as hell.
0: Yeah, there's a lot going on in Halle's life.
2: It seemed like it. It seemed like it. Well, we'll see how it play out for. Hopefully,
0: well. Listen, we got cash. Play our $1,000 minigame right now. $1,000 is yours. 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Answer 10 questions correctly right now at 833. 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
7: I don't know if you remember, but I had a little bald spot in the top of my head, and I went to see her, and she was like, "Come here, baby, let me take a look at that." I was like, "Oh, it made me feel so good." Yeah,
8: you was in there looking like a PE teacher.
7: See why I don't tell you nothing? I don't tell you nothing.
8: Look, she got the same haircut as the clown from It.
7: Shut up. On every day you don't want to see it. Let me see that hole in your head. I'm like, you know what?
8: It is the D.L. Hughley Show.

0: It's Dee Dee in the Morning on Big Easy 102.9. It's Dee Dee in the Morning, and I got a dilemma this morning, guys. I really need everybody. I need y'all to tell me what you think, and Trey and JJ. Trey, how long do you eat leftovers?
1: I ain't gonna lie to you. I eat them for a good little while.
0: What's a good little while?
1: I say like maybe 3 days.
0: 3 days?
1: Three, 4 days.
0: Is that 3, 4?
1: 4 is max. Like if it's like Thanksgiving food or like holiday food, it's gonna get chowed on for a little while.
2: I totally agree.
0: You're 4 days?
2: I'm 4 days.
0: Okay, let me tell you why I'm asking.
1: Stomach hurting.
0: Yep. I want y'all to know something. I made a good pan of lasagna the other day, right?
2: Yeah. Okay.
0: Remember, I think I told you all about
1: it. Yeah.
0: Now, I mean, I only had about 3 layers. I thought I needed one more extra layer in there.
1: Maybe.
0: Yeah, just a little bit.
2: Hey, but you gotta do that.
0: It was a thin lasagna.
2: Oh yeah.
0: Now
2: it
0: here's
2: was a diet lasagna.
0: Yeah, but here's what I probably needed more of. I needed just a little bit more of the ricotta cheese in it, maybe.
2: Okay.
0: But I had a lot of meat because I love a lot of meat sauce.
1: Yeah.
0: Well, here's the deal. I made it about 4 days ago.
2: Okay. Still got something left?
0: I still got some left.
2: Yeah.
0: Right? And my mama kept saying to me, she said, you know what you should do? She said, you should freeze it. You know, just freeze it. Well, I forgot to freeze them because let me tell you what my husband said. Chris says, I'm going to eat it. I promise I'm going to eat it all. Well, he didn't. Yeah. And I have a whole half a pan of lasagna left. And I'm trying to figure out, it's been 4 days. Can I still put it in the freezer and freeze it and eat it?
2: I don't know about 4 days.
1: Yeah, you at the max.
2: Yeah.
0: But y'all just said you eat it in 4 days.
1: Yeah, but it's gone by the end. That's the last day.
0: You wouldn't eat the lasagna for like day five?
1: You playing with, it ain't gonna smell right, or you playing with your life at that point.
2: Now, if you do eat it, don't go nowhere.
1: Don't go nowhere.
2: Be around the house. I'm talking about, when I say don't go nowhere, don't even go to the mailbox. The wrong step is gonna let you know that was a bad move.
0: Hold on. Y'all know what, though? I promise you, it was that good that I'm going, because, you know, I did a lot of meat.
1: Yeah.
0: A lot of meat and everything, and I'm like, oh, this is a good lasagna, and I'm

0: Like, do I really throw it out?
1: Yeah. I mean, you
0: and
1: might. You go,
0: and for me, I ain't a cook. So for me to do something like this, why it matters. I almost want to cover it in gold and have it set up on the mantle. It was so good. I mean,
1: you might can push it one more day. You might can push it one more day. But think about this: Monday, Tuesday, Wednesday, Thursday, and Friday. That's 5 days, bro. That's 5 days right there.
0: Yeah, but if I freeze it on the fifth day,
1: no, ma'am,
2: nah,
1: no, it's already bacteria
0: so
1: on there.
0: So it's
1: now.
0: Done. I gotta throw it out.
1: You got to give it to Dak. Give it to the dog.
0: No. Wait, no, hold on.
1: Give it to the dog.
0: Okay. So I'm at my limit, is what y'all are saying.
1: 5 days is a little much, bro.
2: It's some mosquitoes at your window right now. Like, you know she ain't throwing this stuff away yet.
0: They all gathering? Like, hold on, man. They having a meeting at the window?
2: Yeah, they're like, damn, when this gonna make it to the garbage can?
0: Okay, so they got a meeting at the window.
1: No, for real.
2: That comic said it right there, boy. Come on.
0: They said the mosquitoes have a meeting at the window.
2: At the window.
0: All right, and they're looking in. Yeah. I'm just trying to figure this out because I want y'all to know I've been thinking about it all morning long. I'm like, do I go home? Do I eat this lasagna? Do I freeze it? Can I keep it? It was that good.
1: I ain't gonna lie to you. Now that I kind of think about it, if you make a side with it, you might be able to extend it maybe 2 more days.
0: What do you mean a side?
1: You get you some garlic bread or some corn or something. Ooh. You might be able to extend it 1 or 2 more days.
0: Oh, that's good.
1: Go and make your side with it.
0: Hold on a second.
1: See what happens.
0: You can tell what Trey G ate in high school.
1: Yep.
0: Did anybody hear what he just said?
1: Yeah.
0: He said lasagna with some corn.
1: Yeah, with a little corn.
0: We used to get pizza with some corn. Didn't make no sense.
2: Hell yeah, that did not go together.
0: Not at all.
2: Yeah.
0: But you heard Trey.
1: It don't.
0: He had a flashback from high school.
2: Yeah. But if you think about it, that was the only thing they were fitting that little slot on that tray. Yeah, buddy. And then it'd be like 2 of your corns be right there on your piece of edge.
0: Not on the pizza edge.
2: Oh, the edge.
0: All right. Well, I guess I'm done. I'm going to throw out my lasagna. Y'all going to see me throwing out my lasagna. Yeah. All right. Thank you for that. It's Dee Dee in the morning.
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0: You check it out, Didi in the Morning on Big Easy 102.9. Hey, good morning, Didi in the Morning. About to play the $1,000 minute game. We got us a contestant standing by. Guys, here's a question. I thought this was kind of interesting. Do you know what they're saying now? They're talking about people who work out. JJ, you work out. Trey, you work out.
1: I do.
0: Okay, do y'all wear the same workout clothes sometimes?
1: I will.
0: You don't wear them back to back like the same ones
1: no.
0: you wore?
1: I ain't gonna lie, I will.
2: Back to back?
0: Yeah, I mean, like, do you?
2: Damn.
0: You a lie.
1: I will.
0: You don't wash them?
1: I mean,
0: you'll go in there funky?
1: Again, I'm finna get funky again, so I'm not well, yeah.
0: Wait a minute.
1: I ain't gonna even lie.
0: Wait.
1: I ain't straight. Draws and everything.
3: No, oh, no. Sir. Yeah. No, sir.
0: All right. Yeah. How many times do you wear them?
1: I mean, just twice.
0: Okay. Well, guess what? Guess what they said? A survey says 40% of people said they wear their workout clothes at least 3 times before washing them.
3: Hell no.
0: May go with JJ like maybe twice.
1: I ain't gonna lie, twice I will.
3: Nah, you in the gym playing. You ain't worked up a sweat.
0: Yeah.
1: I have.
0: Yeah.
3: My shirt be a little wet.
0: When you put back on your shirt that you wore the other day to work out, do you smell it first?
1: Yeah, yeah.
0: To see if it.
1: Yeah.
0: Now, if it ain't too tart, I can do it.
1: Yeah, I'm good.
0: But if it's real bad.
1: Yeah, I mean, if it's real bad, I'm still gonna do it.
0: You go in there smelling like that.
1: Man, I wouldn't do it. Damn.
3: Go buy you some clothes.
1: Yeah, man. Nah, I got them. I'm just
0: trying to not wash them.
1: Yeah, I just don't feel like washing.
0: All right, let's get into the game. That's nasty. Want a grand? My mama say, just shag nasty.
4: You want a hook? A minute to win it with a $1,000 minute game. A Didi in the Morning exclusive.
0: By the way, and that used to be a statement I didn't understand from my mom.
3: Shag nasty.
0: Yeah,
3: shag
0: nasty.
3: I never heard
0: nasty.
3: That one.
0: Just shag nasty. And I used to be like,
3: nasty.
0: Huh?
3: Shag nasty.
0: Yeah, she had a lot of sayings I didn't know.
3: I can tell you.
0: Like I told y'all, she used to always say her ship would come in and then we'd have a birthday. All right, listen. Hi, good morning.
5: Good morning.
3: I know that's right. You better have that energy.
1: You better have some
3: How
1: energy.
3: How you doing this morning?
5: I'm good. How are y'all?
1: We're doing amazing.
3: Better now.
0: Yeah, right. What's your name? This Ebony?
5: Yes.
0: Mm-hmm. Ebony. Excited. All right, Ebony.
3: Do they call you Eb around where you from? They be like, what's up, Eb?
5: My auntie do, but she don't call me that no more.
1: Okay, really? That's what's up. Speaking of what they call you, where you from?
5: I'm from Longview.
0: Longview, Texas. Listening to us in Longview. Tyler Longview.
1: That
0: all right, on the Blaze.
3: No, say hoss.
0: All right, well, listen, we got cash for you, Miss Ebony, and we're going to spin the wheel, get you some extra cash. Here we go.
6: DJ. JJ from the SIP.
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3: Come on, man.
0: Extra 10.
3: All right, look, Eb, I'm going to read you the 10 questions. If you don't know the answer, Ebony, what you going to say?
5: Fast.
3: That's right. Then we're going to spin the block, answer it again, and we got to go fast, okay?
5: All right.
3: Here, let's put some money in your pocket. First question. What is your favorite Halloween candy?
5: Suckers.
3: Go fast now. What's your favorite all-time Halloween movie?
5: Halloween.
3: How many Nightmare on Elm Street movies are there?
5: 3, 4, 2, 5.
3: Keep going.
5: 1.
3: Damn. Yes. What was the camp called in Friday the 13th movies?
5: Pass.
3: If someone's birthday is October 31st, what is their zodiac?
5: Scorpio.
3: There you go. How old is rapper Doja Cat?
5: 24, 25, 26, 27,
3: 28, 29, 30. There you go. What is the capital of Florida?
1: Come on now.
5: Tampa.
1: Uh-uh.
5: Wait, what is that? Florida. Oh, shoot.
3: Who on the morning show had their own Halloween badge? JJ or Didi?
5: Didi.
3: Uh-huh. What movie is this famous line from? Shame might be soft on you, but I see all through that Maybelline.
0: That's a long line.
5: I don't pass.
3: That's a good line.
0: You got 1, 2, 3, 4, 5. You got 5 out of 9. 5 out of 9.
1: Come on now.
0: Let me tell you what you missed. You missed this one right here. How many Nightmares on Elm Street movies were there? 7, 8, mm-hmm. something like that. What was the camp that was called in Friday the 13th movies? Camp Crystal Lake.
3: Yep.
0: Mm-hmm. Mm. You missed this one. What is the capital of Florida? Tallahassee. And then, what movie's famous line was, shame might be soft on you, but I see all through that Maybelline. That would be Lowdown Dirty Shame.
3: Lowdown Dirty Shame.
0: So you got 1, 2, 3, 4, 5 out of that. You're going to get $10 every correct answer. We added up to $50. Throw in that extra $10. $60.
3: All right,
0: Ebony.
5: Thank y'all. I appreciate it.
0: Yes. Do me a favor. Why don't you tell everybody the show that gave you a shot at $1,000?
5: See you in the morning.
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0: New Orleans' best mix of R&B, Big Easy, 102.9. It's Didi in the morning. I got to talk to y'all about annoying things, all right? Trey G, is there anything that annoys you that you go, golly, this is annoying?
1: Somebody that can't make their mind up.
0: Oh, really?
1: I can't stand an indecisive person.
0: Really?
1: It annoys me.
0: You could have never dated me.
1: Really?
0: No. Let me tell you why. I feel like I tell the husband all the time when we go out or just, I said, why don't you choose? I said, I have to make decisions a lot in life.
1: Yeah.
0: Especially at work. I'm good. Make the decision for me.
1: I get that. I get that. But my goodness.
0: Yeah. Man. What about you, JJ?
2: Because I'm a very light sleeper. Snoring.
0: Snoring is annoying to you?
2: Man.
0: You don't snore?
2: Man, I don't snore. I got to be really lit to snore.
1: lit.
0: Not tired.
2: Yeah, not tired, but lit.
0: Y'all notice that?
1: That sounds like Patron and Don Julio.
2: Yeah, for real.
0: Damn.
2: Mixed. Yeah. That's the old way I'm a snore.
0: Okay. Here's what they're saying. These are some of the everyday annoyances that people said. They said, this is what annoys people. When I see somebody I don't want to talk to, true.
1: Oh, yeah.
0: People
1: say
0: they get annoyed by that. When they see somebody they do not want to talk to, and now you gotta either try to walk the other way, act like you ain't see them, or whatever.
1: Yeah.
0: Here's another one they said that annoys people. A knock at the front door when you're not prepared for guests.
1: Ooh,
0: true.
1: Thanks. Big facts.
0: I hate that.
2: I'd be like, who the hell?
0: Right.
2: Who in the world?
0: Who's at my door?
2: This supposed to be my just chill day.
1: Mm-hmm. I ain't called or nothing.
0: Okay. Here's another one they say that is annoying. You ever wanted to be sitting in silence and somebody come in and want to talk?
1: Yeah. Dee Dee.
0: What?
1: Dee Dee.
0: I know it.
1: Oh, my God. When we first get in here in the morning, it be 12 a.m.
2: Yeah.
1: In the morning. And she want to come in with a whole conversation. Please be quiet.
0: I know it.
1: My God.
0: Come on, guys. It's
2: I always
0: want to
2: show something.
0: It's a morning show.
1: Yeah, we going to talk when the mic's cut on. Just be quiet.
0: You
1: got to
0: wake up
1: right
0: now.
1: Damn.
0: Get your brain to work.
1: Cutting lights on.
0: Okay, here's another one they say this. And this is so true. This right here is annoying as hell. When your Wi-Fi is lagging or cuts out.
1: That's annoying for me.
2: I hate that.
1: That's a pet peeve.
2: Man.
1: That's a pet peeve. I can't stand up going over somebody's house and they Wi-Fi bed, too.
0: Okay. I'm going to take this one coming up is the one I can't stand. And my husband is very loud. I mean, and it annoys me more than anything. Guess what they said that is annoying? Listening to someone chew loudly.
2: Ew, I hate that.
0: My husband, I swear to God, I always say to him, do you have a microphone in your mouth?
1: Right.
0: He could be eating bread and it'll sound like eating chips.
1: Right.
0: He be eating bread. Yeah. He could eat a piece of cake.
1: Yeah.
0: And it will sound like he's eating walnuts. Yeah. I'd be like, what do you have in your mouth?
1: I can't stand that, too.
2: Yeah.
0: Oh,
2: yeah.
0: I can't stand
1: it. I can't stand it when somebody breathe and chew at the same time, too.
0: Damn. Oh, I thought, damn.
2: Damn.
0: Trey don't want them alive. He said when they breathe and chew. Well, how else they going to chew?
1: Right. No, don't breathe so loud and chew, though, is what I'm saying.
2: Why you want these folks to be gone?
1: No.
0: Here's another one. They say very, very annoying sounds and things that can annoy us. Phone calls when we're not expecting one. I hate that.
1: Yeah.
0: That's why I keep my phone on silent.
1: Yeah, it makes sense.
0: I'm going to tell you why I keep mine on silent, because there are days when I'm enjoying my solitude at home or I'm just enjoying my moment. Or a glass of wine,
1: Thanks.
0: Or my gummy or something, and somebody call and want to talk?
1: Ooh.
0: No, leave me alone.
1: Guys, brother. Because they seen you post on Instagram. That's what it is.
0: Okay, here's another one, guys. Here's another one. The alarm clock. They said that's annoying.
1: Yeah. It'd be all right.
0: Yeah.
1: I'd be cool with it.
0: Mm-hmm.
1: Yeah.
0: Text message alerts. That annoys me. When you hear that, when they give you that, what is that? That emergency alert?
1: When your volume is up? Absolutely, yes. Oh, yeah. You so right.
0: All right. Another thing that annoys people, they say when you're in a meeting and all of a sudden you got notifications going off and it's a meeting on your phone.
1: We done that.
0: Yeah, we have.
1: We done been live on air, had notifications going.
0: Yeah. And then the final one is that what you said, Trey. They said somebody near you breathing heavy.
1: I'm telling you. Yeah. That'd be so annoying.
0: You want to know mine is? It's not breathing. I hate this noise.
1: Oh, God.
0: You hate during the wintertime?
1: You hate me then. Oh, boy.
2: Yeah.
1: My allergies going to turn me up every time.
0: I can't stand when I hear.
1: Hey.
2: I hate the.
0: I don't know why I love that song.
1: Y'all hate me.
0: I don't
2: your
0: know
2: throat
0: why.
2: Scratching, I
0: what?
2: Can't stand
1: my,
2: that.
1: My throat and nose going to take me through there like YK Nice.
0: Damn.
2: Oh,
0: take
2: damn.
0: Me, take me.
1: Yes.
0: Hey.
1: Yeah, every Hold time.
0: On. JJ, I got to be honest with you. I want to kiss a person when they do that. I don't know what it is. I'd be like, oh, I want to just hug you when you do that.
2: Ew. Man, I was making love one time and she did that. Like, I don't want no more.
1: Shut up, crazy.
0: Just a couple of annoying things this morning, y'all. In the morning.
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4: Several accidents this time around. Got a wreck. Leonardo Street at Nelson Street. Toulouse Street, southbound at North Olympia Street, and watch out for crews, Toro Street at Carnot Street. Construction today continues. Two lanes are closed. Causeway Boulevard, southbound between West Esplanade Avenue and Melville Dewey Drive. 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
1: There are accidents in the following locations: Leonidas Street at Nelson Street, Loyola Avenue at Lafayette Street, Toulouse Street southbound at North Olympia Street. Traffic lights not working. This is Central City. South Claiborne, this is going eastbound, westbound at Martin Luther King Jr. Boulevard. 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
6: What does it mean to be New Orleans' very own? 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It's shining light on tough issues, doing something about it to move New Orleans forward. It's not easy. As we fight your fight, serving the community we love, making sure our viewers know they are, and we are, New Orleans' very own. Catch WGNO News at 5, 6, and 10, New Orleans' very own.
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9: Today is a WDSU first warning weather impact day. Keep the umbrellas handy as showers and storms become more likely, especially for the afternoon. Highs reach the upper 80s on the south shore and the low 90s on the north shore. Tonight, a few showers linger with lows into the 70s. Heavier rainfall is expected for the weekend, bringing another risk for localized flash flooding. We'll see more of that rain linger into the beginning of next week. For the WDSU First Warning Weather Center, I'm Raven Richard.
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0: it's Dee Dee in the morning on Big Easy 102.9. Hey, it's Dee Dee in the morning. Time for us to get into the hot topics. Real quick, let me tell everybody, if you're in the Oakland area, Vallejo, or anywhere, Pleasanton, or
1: San Jose, Oakland, San Fran, send everybody to Tommy T's Comedy Club in Pleasanton, man. Your boy, one of the best kept secrets in stand-up comedy.
0: JJ, who?
1: That boy they call JJ from the SIP.
0: Two P's.
1: Tommy T's, man. One show tonight, two on Saturday, finale on Sunday. Get them tickets, man. Come get your laugh on. Trust me, you're going to enjoy it.
0: Let's do it. Let's get into the hot topic and talk about the man who turned down $100 million and he's not an athlete. Let's go.
2: Situations get sticky.
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0: Can we first talk about the mayor of New York, Mamdani? I love this guy. Yeah, I love this guy. Right. You know, this is where you start to realize, wow, look at this. The mayor is a hip hop fan. Y'all know that,
1: really?
0: Right? Oh, even before he got elected, you would see him in clubs. He would be quoting lyrics. Remember, he said he was a fan of 50 Cent.
4: He was in the culture. Okay.
0: Right. He really, anyway, he and Nas, I don't know if y'all saw this, but the mayor of New York, Mamdani, and Nas, they actually sat down to discuss the opening of the Bronx School of Hip Hop.
5: We can't be content with having been the birthplace of hip hop. We want it to still be the home.
6: Our city did something that most cities would never even dream to do.
7: We opened the doors here to the first ever Bronx School of Hip Hop.
8: These children right here made history today.
6: What it did is it validates that our culture is great and that our culture means something.
9: One of the things I love about this neighborhood is there's so much history to talk about. Hip hop was birthed right here behind me. Everyone hears about the first party that Kool Herc threw. It was in this community room on the other side of this gate.
0: Wow. Ain't that something?
1: And that was the mayor talking.
0: The mayor and Nas.
1: That's what's up, man.
4: Mayor and Nas combo.
1: That's what's up.
0: Yeah.
1: I'm telling you now, if you go to this school and flunk, come on, dude. You don't want no education.
4: It's a lot of pressure.
1: Come on, man. That's a lot of pressure, man. But, you know, seems like a hip hop school should be fun.
0: Right.
1: Because if you really into the music and the culture, man, there's no reason why you shouldn't be high on the road.
0: This dude said if you flunk.
1: You flunk out of hip hop school? Come on, dude.
0: Okay, let's move on and talk about Too Short. Y'all saw what he said. Too Short now is saying that if Diddy gets out, guess what he said? He's going to the party.
10: Yo, I'm going to the Puff Daddy coming home party. When he comes home, I'm going to the party. If he throws a party and welcome home, I'm not the kind of judgmental person who feels like anything outside of him kicking Cassie on the floor. And just in the manner he did that, he had to go through a lot of remorse. I think when he changed his name to Love, it was a lot of stuff coming down the pipe that he probably knew. And he was like, I got to change my ways. It might have been a little too late because, you know, he's incarcerated for things that most people wouldn't get incarcerated for. You know, I'm not that judgmental to go, I'm mad at a friend of mine for being super freaky. Of all the years I was friends with him, he's never even brought me anywhere near anything freaky other than a fun party where nobody was getting naked. Nobody was having sex. It was just passing the weed and having a good time. I didn't crucify him in my mind for anything other than, damn, bro, you kicked her. You hit like, you know.
0: And that was a lot, sir. That was a lot.
1: Come on now.
0: It was so much disregard for her as a human being, a woman and everything, but that wasn't enough for you, huh?
4: And then also, too, it's a conversation of do you feel remorseful that you did it or do you feel remorseful that you got caught? Yeah, because if you hadn't never got caught, would you have
0: still
4: caught
0: be
4: to
0: doing
4: it?
0: Yeah.
4: Would you have changed your ways? Would you have truly changed?
1: Yeah.
4: You know,
0: Too Short said I'm going to the party. Would y'all, if Diddy gets out, he invites you to a party, you're going?
4: Hell no. Nah.
0: You're not? JJ's contemplating.
1: Yeah, I'm going to go and pull up.
0: No, you're not, JJ. Up, why?
1: Yeah. I just think it's going to be fun.
0: You want to be possibly allegedly drugged and
1: no,
0: use some
1: alcohol? I don't think he's going to even take that chance. That's why I think it'd be cool to go.
0: You
1: I don't
0: sure think he'll take that gamble.
1: No, he ain't going to take that. No, no, no. I think he's going to change his name from Bad Boy to Good Boy.
0: Not at all. All right, let's talk about Kenya Burris. He started, what was it, Blackish?
1: Blackish, back on back in ABC, man. You know, amazing show that had a great run on TV. Well, he sat down on the podcast and he told the person he was getting interviewed by, hey, I turned down $100 million.
10: I took a gamble. Because I wanted to stand for something in front of my kids and I thought I was going to get fired and just lose my job. When I did not when I left Disney because they didn't want to air. And I love Bob Iger.
11: Well, also, I mean, is your version of that on some level walking away from the Netflix deal?
10: I took a gamble.
11: You had this like $100 million Netflix deal.
10: I took a gamble and we were doing successful. And I don't think it was a great gamble. You know what I'm saying? Mm-hmm. But I'll take another gamble.
1: Mm. Yeah, go ahead. Dang. That shout is out to you.
0: I'm gonna take a gamble on $5.
1: Yeah, $100 million.
0: Maybe $100 at the most, but not $100 million.
1: Not $100 million.
0: You're not gambling that.
4: Man, that's a bet I ain't willing to make. Me boy, either. I might have had to take that $100 million. Yeah. It's just so much you could do with it.
1: Yes. Man, I tattooed my whole body ring.
0: Right.
1: Netflix on my forehead. Yeah, all the programming on my back. Uh-uh. On one side of my neck it say leaving soon, and the other side it say recently.
4: Added. When you call JJ, you don't hear no ringtone. All you hear is doo-doom.
0: Yeah. Doo-doom. Right. Real. Shout out to Netflix. All right, y'all. Coming up, we're going to shut the show down next. It's Dee Dee in the morning.
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0: Yep. Talk to you on Monday. 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It's Dee Dee in the morning.
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12: 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It's not just how much time your kids spend on screens, but what they're doing on their devices. 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
1: Hey, what's poppin', your dog, Trey G? And you know it's money-making Monday. So financial expert Ash Cash has to swing through for some money-making tips, trying to grant you some financial freedom, plus more drama and tea inside the Hot Topic.
0: Hold on a second. 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
2: 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I'm going to relieve you. 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
1: You know, I can't speak for all girls, but we just be mad that you didn't leave us alone. You keep... leave me alone. 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

0: The sons of Jesse Reyes and Money Long. It's Carl. Ain't You Tired? DJ Incredible hanging out with you on a Friday TGIF. And yes, rain is definitely in the forecast throughout the weekend. So take along the umbrella with you just in case. Keeping the party going. 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

0: 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It's Kyle Stepp, DJ Incredible, keeping the party going. And don't forget that big party that you and three of your friends could have. It's just a text message away. I'm talking about that four-day, three-night, all-inclusive trip for four, with airfare included, because you got to choose one of 16 Dreams Resorts throughout Mexico to have your wonderful, wonderful flyaway. So here's the deal. What you need to do right now is text the national keyword DRIFT, D-R-I-F-T, DRIFT. Text it right now to 95819 for your chance to win. 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KMEZ1029.com. But again, the word is DRIFT, D-R-I-F-T. 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This word is good until about 12 o'clock.
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0: 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Eric Bellinger, Cry, in front of you. Eric Bellinger's a big-time writer. So is his dad. His grandfather used to write for Jackson 5. Yeah, he used to write for the Jackson 5. And also, Eric Bellinger has written for Usher, Chris Brown, and a lot of people. So that's who he is. You know what I mean? Put his stuff out there for other people to enjoy. He ate, and now he's doing his own thing. You know what I mean? Keeping the party going on the Big Easy 102.9.
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0: 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Falling DJ Incredible hanging out till 2 o'clock. 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
1: I don't know if you remember, but I had a little bald spot in the top of my head, and I went to see her. And she was like, come here, baby. Let me take a look at that. I was like, oh, it made me feel so good. 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

0: Big Easy 1029, New Orleans' best mix of R&B with Jill Scott. Don't play. DJ Incredible hanging out all the way until 2 o'clock this afternoon. Don't forget now to take along the umbrella with you because you're going to need it throughout the weekend. It's going to rain. You know what I'm saying? It's really going to rain. And in some spots, probably going to be some localized flooding, so keep that in mind as well. We keep the party going here. Great music still on the way from Johnny Gill, Teddy Swims, and more of your favorites on the Big Easy.
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0: 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It's DJ Incredible handling it and making it happen for you. Again, we're talking about this Dreams Resorts Flyaway. 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And they're going to include your airfare because you got to pick. 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So it is a trip of all trips. 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Now the national keyword is SPLASH, S-P-L-A-S-H, SPLASH. 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First of all, there's information on what I'm talking about under the contest tab. And you could enter to win there as well. So make sure you do that. 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This word is good until about 3 o'clock. Then it changes to COAST. But you didn't hear that for me. Anyway, keeping the party going, taking care of business. 2 o'clock, it's on the way, the D.L. 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

0: 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Hey, it's Didi in the morning and Monday on the show.
1: Hey, what's poppin', your dog, Trey G? And you know it's money-making Monday. 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
0: Hold on a second. 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
1: What did you set this on, hell?
0: My name you gotta DL. Make her say my name one time here.
2: My name is DL.
3: Ladies and gentlemen, put your hands together for DL Hughley.
1: We were remiss for not saying this yesterday. It is Breast Cancer Awareness Month. And during this month, Junius and I have our very special charity where we touch tatas to save your lives. If you are without a partner, and because that's generally how it happens, a partner. If you are without a partner, we will do our own.
4: And tell me about this test that you do.
1: Well,
4: what does it include?
5: Especially if
1: generally you pull over. You pull over.
4: Okay.
1: It's not a mammogram.
4: Questionable.
1: It's a mammogram. And
5: take a deep breath.
1: Yes. It seems to be everything's fine.
4: Okay.
1: That's it.
4: That's it.
5: Next.
1: It's been pretty successful. We have a drive-through. We have a walk-up clinic.
4: And how many patients have you seen, do you think, since you started?
1: Countless.
5: Yeah.
1: Countless.
4: Countless.
1: We're having to bring more people in.
4: I believe you.
5: Especially since we moved our booth from across from Victoria's Secret.
4: Now, are you guys accredited anywhere?
1: No. No.
4: Do you have any kind of medical license or anything?
1: No.
4: Nothing?
5: We're self-accredited. Okay.
1: Yeah.
4: Gotcha. So this is volunteer.
1: Just sensitive fingers. That's what we have.
5: There you
1: just
5: go. That. Loving, sensitive.
4: Yikes.
1: Yes. Yes. But in lieu of that, don't trust us. I mean, we're the last resort.
5: Yeah.
4: Yeah. Don't trust y'all. That's the best message you can give.
1: Wait a minute.
5: And we just breathe heavy normally.
1: You're not good for business at all. We do wear our shirts this time, not like last time. We don't.
5: Like with babies, that skin to skin thing.
1: Why are your pants off? Don't ask me about my procedures.
5: If you were accredited, you'd know.
4: Exactly.
1: Okay.
4: Yeah. Thank you.
1: Happy birthday to Kelly Ripa. Happy birthday to Sting. He's when he gets real old, they're gonna call him Stung.
4: Yeah. Or Stang.
5: Or Stover.
1: Happy birthday to Freddie Jackson. Remember when you thought Janae was about chicks?
4: I was one of them.
1: Yeah. But it's really about his grandmother. It is.
4: No, I believe you. I thought you were going to say something else.
1: Happy birthday to Latasha Scott from Escape. Happy birthday to Avery Brooks. Happy birthday to Melissa Harris Perry. Boy, she picked a bad time to go on strike, huh?
4: She picked the fine time to leave.
1: They can't do without me. Oh, hello, Joy Reid. What are you doing here? Miss Aries Perry, boy, she had it going on. Like, they need me.
4: You saw how that worked out.
1: Man, oh, man.
4: I'm sure it was many a sleepless night.
1: Man. Happy birthday to Tyson Chandler. Happy birthday to Nat Turner, posthumously, of course. You know, they ate him.
4: Yeah, I did. Yeah.
1: They boiled him and ate him.
4: Yes.
1: Happy birthday to Mahatma Gandhi. They didn't eat him. He went on a hunger strike.
4: Yeah,
1: happy birthday to Deshaun Holton, a.k.a. Proof of D12 in Detroit. Happy birthday to Groucho Marx, who was hilarious. Happy birthday to George.

Macfarlane, Spanky and the Little Rascals, and Happy Birthday to Moses Gunn. Those are all possums. We've got a great show lined up for you. Of course, Jasmine will tell us what's trending. It's Friday. Can't hit Ivory out of the club, so we're going to bring the party straight to you with the Hughley House Party. Right now, here's Faith Evans.

0: That was Faith, Love Like This. 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

0: 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Jasmine. Tell these good people what's trending.
1: Wow, did you see Royce White's interview with Vlad? Yeah, the guy who wants to now sue the WNBA and also sue the NBA as well. Mm.
0: The one
1: because he says if he's not allowed to play or at least, yeah, I guess, be available to be picked up for one of the teams for the draft, he's going to sue him. He's like, listen,
2: good luck.
1: It's not my fault. I woke up one day and I realized that I was a woman. He said, yeah. And you think about it, you know, they say, and now it sounds a little bit tongue in cheek, right? Because he's saying things like, you know, if they say that to qualify as a woman, all you have to do is say, I am a woman.
0: Ain't this a dude who scared his partner, his mother of his kids so bad, he got a 50-year restraining order? Yeah, he does. He has a 50-year restraining order.
1: That might be him.
0: And it isn't, you're not in the league because you're not a woman, because you're a woman. Yeah. You're in the league because you won't fly.
1: Yeah.
0: So if you're going to blow $10 million because you're scared to fly, that don't make you a woman. That makes you a
1: He ever just sounded so silly. Like he was saying things like, I would have shown up with my wig, you know, but it's so hard to deal with it, you know, and it was only 1999. It just sounded so fake and just, I don't know.
0: Because they're still playing a game. Nobody cares about that no more because everybody's starving to death.
1: Yeah, that's exactly right. Nobody cares about it because they're starving.
0: I don't respect the dude, the cat. Man, I don't care what you have to do. If I was making that much money, I was the number one draft pick. He's a top 10 draft pick. Wasn't he, Skip?
2: Yeah, he was up there, yeah.
0: Man, you sedate me and put me on this plane. Let me get this bread.
1: Yeah. Period. Period.
0: Man.
1: Anyway, finally trending. This is hilarious. This guy took to social media. This has over 500,000 views.
0: What
1: he took to social media because he said that a girl canceled a date with him because of his outfit.
0: What do you have on?
1: Okay, I'm going to show you what he had on. Mm. He had on a sequin kind of top. And matching, well, the pants weren't matching, but they were also kind of sequency like.
0: Yeah.
1: They had a lot of sparkles on them. So the pants had sparkles, the top had sparkles. And he went to the internet and was like, yo, what's up with my outfit? Is this bad? And people were like, you look like a disco ball.
0: Oh, wow. He looked like a TV dinner.
1: Yeah.
2: Only Prince can get away with
0: that. How do you handle a hungry man?
1: You sparkling man.
0: Man handler.
2: I see,
1: maybe he's just a fly, unique kind of, you know, I don't know, eclectic guy.
0: Yeah,
1: I don't know.
0: Yeah, you know, that doesn't.
2: Yeah,
1: but my thing is, why did you send a picture of your outfit in the first place?
0: He liked
1: it. What kind of date is this?
0: He liked it.
1: Like, yeah, baby, Liberace. Look what you're getting ready to get. You're getting ready to get all this right here, sparkled up just for you.
0: He looked like he's a background singer in Vegas.
3: Liberace, did he play a piano?
0: Yeah. I don't know if it was a sequence. It's all together.
1: I think it was a lot. He's like, I probably dodged a bullet anyway. When you look at my outfit is fly. You look at the pants and the tie, and it is a little shiny. I'm not going to lie.
0: And then he got white socks on.
1: Yeah.
0: Come on, man.
1: I mean, you know, that might be his get down.
0: Yeah.
1: It wasn't hers because she canceled on him, and he was pissed. He's like, I was ready.
0: Yeah. I wanted them tigers from Siegfried and Roy attacking.
1: That's what's trending.
0: What's wrong, Tiger? I got sequins in my teeth.
1: Oh, my gosh.
0: It's the D.O. Hughley Show.
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0: I ain't scared to go to court. I ain't. I'm 4-1. The only time I didn't win, I didn't hire a lawyer. I thought I could go by myself. I was actually arguing my case in front of the judge. I said, Mr. Your Honor. And he took 3 weeks to rule. He said, the only reason I didn't rule for you because nothing you cited was legal precedent. It took 3 weeks. I fought him to a standstill. But I ended up giving that money to you.
1: We are bringing the party to you with the Hughley House Party. The Jazz Report is coming up in about 10 minutes. Now we're going right back to the party on the D.L. Hughley Show.

0: That is going to wrap up this hour's Hughley House Party. We're going to bring the party straight to you with it every single hour. Now it's time for the Jazzy Report.
1: Woo-hoo! A D.C. judge just shut the door on Trump's vandalism case against that former Olympic canoeist. Permanently. Yeah. The judge dismissed with prejudice the Justice Department's prosecution of David Hearn, who had been accused or charged with felony destruction of the Lincoln Memorial Reflecting Pool. The judge cited the government's own admission that no crime had occurred after records show the pool's damage actually stemmed from a faulty installation.
0: And well, we could borrow that grand jury for the one in Mississippi,
1: because
0: right?
1: We need it.
0: We need a grand jury. Mm-hmm. They can indict somebody for a pool turning green.
1: Yep.
0: Which is negligence because you gave it to a contractor, didn't know what the hell he was doing and needed somebody to blame. But they can't. See, I mean, it's crazy.
1: That's how it is.
2: Yeah, they didn't investigate the kickback. But
1: yeah. Well, starting January 1st, 2028, Californians who are 80 and older can opt out of jury service permanently due to a medical condition.
0: I might not make it through the trial.
1: Without even needing a note from the doctor. Seniors can request a permanent exemption by attesting that they have an impairment that renders them incapable of performing jury service.
0: I gotta pee.
1: But if you still want to, you can.
2: I can't afford these good
3: Mitch McConnell, is that you?
0: Yeah, I gotta pee.
2: I can't afford them good depends.
0: I do to them. So.
1: That'll prevent it right there. We don't want you up in here. No, sir.
0: Sleeping. Somebody change that thing. Baby.
1: This ain't a baby.
0: I shouldn't have came in today.
1: I should not have.
0: We had some great callers this weekend. If you missed them, don't worry. They're coming up in 10 minutes. It's the deal. Somebody change that baby.
4: The truth will speak for itself.
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7: 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Next question.
4: Ooh, you got something to say. And don't worry, you won't lose your job.
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0: messing up my love life.
1: That was Usher, Bad Habits. Tuesday, when it happened, was Judge Judy said, "We're dumbass. If you don't like America and you want to change it, you should leave.
2: Get out."
1: With a stupid ass Captain that Tennille had on.
3: Please don't sing that.
1: Her, the only two people I ever knew what they had was her and Rodney Winfield. They're the only two people that won.
4: America has been good to me. I think that it's the greatest country in the world. If you don't like this country, go somewhere else. Don't come to the greatest country in the world, the most successful country in the world, and say, "I want to change it." There are other countries that are the something else that you want. Go there. Go there. But don't come into my home. America is my home. Don't come into my home and say, "I want to change it."
1: Did you agree with it? That's the question we posed to you. You said...
5: My thing is that dealing with Judge Judy, she already on a TV show. I have believe will be happening on her show anyway. I think it's scripted. So... With it being said, I believe that most of their comments be coming off of what scripted things are. And to me, it's a FAFO. We vote or not. If we vote, we vote. We don't, we don't. We still lose in the same situation. And if, for us to get out of America, that's crazy. Why would we get out of something we built? If that's the case, I mean, let him go build his own island and people who want to go with him, go with him. Because as far as I'm concerned, we was good until he got here. And for Judge Judy to say that, every court hearing she's had, I don't believe nothing she's nothing she say or believe in.
6: I think Judge Judy needs to take her colonizer, man, but she goes dang on well. You cannot move forward with, without change. If she want to continue to change, stagnant, she want to go back to the 1940s, 50s, and early 60s. So she needs to take her colonizing ass back, the old decrepit bat.
7: Well, I think that Judge Judy is a rich white lady expressing her clear misunderstanding of the American plight right now and proving once again that they don't understand privilege. So, who is she talking to? Because Obama ran on change, and I wonder if she voted for him, but... I think that it's a very ignorant way to think, and she just either is choosing to be complacent and not see all the really horrible things that are happening in this country right now, or she's just really, really, really, really blind.
8: Well, I think with change comes progression. The lady that was ranting on about this being the greatest country and all this foolishness, you know, we made this country. As African Americans, is what it is. So progression is a part of change, man. And for her to say that like that, man, it's just, it's foolish that they think that we're not a part of this. And to go back where you came, we wasn't bothering nobody when we was at our home. You know, y'all bothered us and brought us over here. So I mean, don't talk foolish. You know, with progression, you know, comes change, man. So I think that the lady was ranting on. She sounded kind of foolish, to be honest with you, man. And I just hate when people go off on ignorance and foolishness like that, man. You know, come on, that things wouldn't change, man. We wouldn't be fighting for this Nolan Wells situation, man. It don't make no sense.
9: America is the continent, first of all. And we share the continent with Canadians and Mexicans. So, second of all, you weren't here at the beginning of this country, at the beginning of the United States. It was somebody else here when your ancestors came. So... how is it your country? But that's what they say all the time. They always say, leave, leave, leave. They always take, that's what colonizers do. They always take what was already established.
1: 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It's the D.L. 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
1: 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So, Jasmine, what had happened Wednesday was a woman tells an emotional story of how she thought her father abandoned her, but later found out it was her mama that kept him away.
4: Mama did.
1: Push off. Take a listen.
5: My parents were married, and then they had me. I guess their marriage was difficult, so they later got divorced. I don't know why. I don't know the details. All I know is that they separated. So I used to be with my mother 1 week, and then I'll go be with my father the next week, okay? So back and forth. 1 week, my dad never showed up to come and pick me up. I sat by the door, literally waiting and waiting. He never showed up. The following week, I did the same thing. I did this for months, okay? He never came. So I felt so rejected, okay? I still quite literally turn into that little girl when I talk about it. It has changed the trajectory of my life, okay? So I didn't find out until literally recently as an adult that my father did not abandon me. My mother cut him off because she was afraid that he was gonna take me from her.
1: What should be the consequence when one parent intentionally keeps the child away from the other parent? That was the question we posed to you. You said,
6: my son is going through this same situation. He pays child support every week. He's caught up on his rears, but he can't seem to talk to the kids. And it's been some months now. I think the last time the kids been over to my house, their Nana, was last year in the summertime. And that was the last time we saw them. The last time. And the mom, she has this, I don't know, some sort of vendetta against, all because she want my son to be with her and the kids. But I have a funny feeling that she's feeding the kids a lot of negativity about their dad. And when the only thing, my son, he won't reach out or anything. I mean, he has been reaching out, but it's like, well, I guess I have to wait until the kids get older in order for them to accept me. I said, but what if they don't accept you because of what she's feeding them?
7: Well, basically, I'm one who's going through it myself, dealing with a woman that is, you know, basically keeping me from my child. I've been going through this for about 3 years, 4 years now, and still there's no consequence in the courtroom at all. She's violated plenty of times, and I've never gotten any remedy over it. And I tell her all the time that you're going to make his child resent you when he gets older, because he's going to find out that I've never abandoned him. I stay fighting all the time, and I'm not going to stop. But there needs to be some kind of consequence to this.
8: I think the child should be able to see their parent. Yeah, even if the man is a deadbeat man, a deadbeat father, it should be up to the child to still see their parent and let them figure out what they want to do with their parent. I even let my child make the choice when they were younger. I said, you know what? He's going to find out. I'm not going to tell him anything. I'll take care of him, and he sees who takes care of him.
9: The consequences to somebody demonstrating that type of behavior of denying a child a healthy life experience with their parent, particularly a black girl with their father, should be severe. However, no matter what the punishment is, there's not going to be a replacement for those opportunity and time, pictures, videos, conversations, cards, and other life experiences connected to the healthy development of that child with their parent, particularly a father. Those aren't going to be replaced. So no matter what the consequences are, opportunity and time is gone. And it's your fault if you were the one involved

0: with helping to contribute to that type of behavior, whether you be just a parent or a parent's henchman, you know?
1: More of What It Happened Was in 10 minutes on the D.L. Hughley Show. Right after Michael Jackson, it's the D.L. Hughley Show.

0: That was One Voice star T.I. Let them know. Yesterday, we asked the question. There was a woman, what was her name, Jasmine? Who was trying to.
1: Krista.
0: Krista Pike, who the state of Mississippi, state of Tennessee tried to execute and failed twice. Since they failed the lethal injection, should she be able to go free? That was a question we posed. You said.
2: Look, I've been in corrections 37 years, been a deputy, sergeant, and a lieutenant. Let that girl go. She working with something different. Let her go. Give her a second chance. Let her live. Let her live, bro. I think she deserves it. God got something for her to do. And I never called into these shows, but I'm telling you, let the girl go. I think she's going to do right this time. She ain't going to bother nobody else.
3: Yes, I know this might sound harsh, but I feel like that Krista Pike should have went ahead and they should have let her die last night, because frankly, her victim has went through so much suffering. This girl was 17 years old, and none of this would have happened not for Krista Pike. That girl was sliced, beaten, had a pentagram carved into her chest, her head was smashed in with asphalt. And then Krista Pike walked around for 2 days with this part of this girl's skull in her pocket. She had it in her pocket when she was arrested. Now, that's suffering. And I feel like the person that suffered most was this girl's mother. She's waited for 30 years for justice to go all the way from Florida to Tennessee to see this woman executed, only to be for her to go ahead and survive. She still doesn't have her daughter. And the people that support Krista Pike, I guarantee you, if that had been their daughter that went through that suffering, they would not want to see this woman alive.
2: You know, that is interesting that they tried it twice and it didn't work. But I say they should not let her go, let her finish out her sentence, natural life in prison, or they can kill her the same way she killed her victim. Hey, listen, I love y'all. I listen every single day. Please keep doing what y'all doing.
4: You know, living in the state of Tennessee, I feel like, you know, this situation with Krista Pike, the way she murdered this her victim and the girl she murdered pled for her life, they need to try it again. They need to re-establish the execution situation and try it again.
5: Third time's a charm. Take her too. She ain't got no quality of life. Don't get up out of here.
6: Well, it's kind of unfortunate. It's kind of unique, but I don't think she should go free just because they demonstrated incompetence. I don't think them messing up absolves her from her murder that she did 50 years ago, how many years ago. But if there is a legal standard, just like double jeopardy for sentencing, and it applies to execution attempts, then legally, then, you know, that would be fine. But I think that they should sue the state of Tennessee, whether it be her lawyer or her, you know, on her behalf or her other people, family, either they're liable for botching it up because that's what they're supposed to do. But I don't think she should just automatically go free unless there's some kind of legal standard. But it doesn't absolve her for what she did. I don't know if she's rehabilitated or not, but it does, you know, I don't know. It doesn't, it's kind of a tricky thing.
7: This is a really interesting situation to me because, first of all, we need to stop trying to play God. And then also, we wait, in the United States, we wait so long to execute a person that they almost forget what they did to be executed. Like, I think we really need to adopt other systems from other countries, you know. And like, she's resilient, apparently. She has built up resistance in the last 30 years being in jail. So kudos to that young lady. But like I said, being seriously, like, if they did it, they've been convicted, let's do what you got to do. Eye for an eye.
0: We got, we're going to be bringing the Hughley House Party to you. That jumps off in 5 minutes right here on the D.L. Hughley Show.
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1: 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I don't even know what that means, but I want to buy a car on Saturday afternoon. I know that.
0: It's the DL Hughley Show. And we're back. We know you're missing happy hour, but don't worry, because we're bringing the party to your house. 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

0: All right, that wraps up this hour's Hughley House Party. We're going to bring the party to you every single hour. Now it's time to give a deserving someone the Shoe Booty of the Week Award.
1: And now, it's time for the Shoe Booty of the Week Award. Mitch McConnell is an American politician and attorney who has been a United States Senator from Kentucky since 1985. And has been Kentucky's senior U.S. Senator since 1999. As majority leader of the Republican Party, McConnell is in his 70th Senate term, making him the longest-serving senator in Kentucky history.
2: Wow.
1: So, why is Mitch the Turtle McConnell this week's recipient of the Shoe Booty of the Week Award?
3: I have no idea!
1: He gets the shoe booty for people wheeling him in Congress like Weekend at Bernie's.
4: I swear to God, I feel like death is calling me.
1: After a fall at home, pneumonia, rehab, and roughly 100 days of what his office called recovery, MIA Mitch rolled onto the Senate floor like a guy who got lost on the way to the gift shop and just decided to stay.
5: Aww.
1: He arrived in a wheelchair, bruised hands, voice doing that thing where it starts a sentence and then checks out halfway through.
6: Do you understand the words that are coming out of my mouth?
1: And the first words out of his mouth to reporters were basically a weak hello and a crooked thumbs up. It didn't look like a comeback. It looked like a hostage finally coming home, and he didn't know he was home.
7: Hello? Hello? Anybody home?
1: He looked like a zombie and had a weird facial expression like he was AARPing in his pants.
8: I don't feel so good.
1: He looks like he lost an argument with a turtleneck. His skin looks like leftover mashed potatoes. He looks like he should be on a cover of a funeral home brochure.
9: I see dead people.
1: And look, I don't want to pile on a guy who just spent the summer in a hospital and a rehab center. Polio after effects are real. But this is also the same man who spent years treating the Senate like a luxury timeshare. He only showed up when it was convenient. So when he vanishes for 100 days, releases a couple of photos that look like they were taken by a witness protection program, and then rolls back in like nothing happened.
10: I'm sorry, what was the question?
1: People are going to make turtle jokes. That's the deal. You can't look like a Galapagos tortoise for 40 years and then act shocked when America takes shots. They call this a comeback, but it's more like a farewell tour. And that's why the Shoe Booty of the Week Award goes to Mitch McConnell. Now here's a swift kick in the ass.
0: Hey, listen. Lean in close. Let me tell you something.
11: Okay.
0: It's somebody you know is not up on the D.L. Hughley Show. You call them right now. Tell them they need to be listening in 10 minutes. We'll marry up then. Break. It's the D.L. Hughley Show.
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14: 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Pretty young thing.
12: The D.L. 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

0: That was Tank. Now, for those of you who are not regular listeners of the D.L. Hughley Show, here's a tiny bit of why you should listen every single day. NDB, the world-famous NDB, is joining us today. How are you, my dear?
1: I'm awesome. How are you?
0: Been a long time since I've had an occasion to hear your voice. You all right?
1: I'm good.
0: You change your wayward ways? Have you?
1: I'm a good girl, a good clean girl.
0: Oh, good clean girl. Well, bring the dirty indie, baby. We don't like this one.
2: So, but they're renowned for their hypocrisy. Yeah.
3: Stand your ground unless you're black or brown. It don't work for you.
0: Yeah, I tell you what. Anything all white is bad for you. I don't care if it's rice. I don't care if it's bread. I don't care if it's pasta. I don't care if it's women. I don't care if it's cocaine. I damn don't care if it's curious. Even that gotta be cut with something. Everything gotta be cut with something. So, congratulations to the New York Knicks.
1: Yes.
0: I think everybody who has ever been counted out saw themselves a little bit in the Knicks situation. I think what they said about Jalen Brunson was disrespectful, and I think he made them eat their words. We learned how important it is to have a father next to you. I think part of the reason that they came back from them leagues is his daddy's going, you gonna let this beat you like that, man? You can't have your daddy sitting next to you while you're taking an L like that. You can't do that.
4: I saw an interesting story where a mother named her children after states in the United States. One is named Nevada, Montana, Indiana, Arizona, Missouri, and Dakota.
3: I know a couple. Nevada? They have two sons, one named Rome, another one named Milan.
4: Oh, now see, that's cool.
0: Wow. And their middle names are Caligula. So it's guess what? I'm going to do it. I'm going to do it.
4: Whatever it is.
0: I'm going to drop another hot new song with my day, Butter of the Week. I don't care what nobody say. That's coming up in 10 minutes on the D.L. Hughley Show.
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0: I think there is a clear difference between Republicans and MAGA Republicans. What you decide to stand up for or politically align yourself with is a window into your soul. It is a window into what you believe. Like I heard Van Jones with his simp ass talking about, we can't, the billionaires and the white men. When have billionaires and white people ever been on the side of poor black people? Ever. Ever. I don't think most white men are racist. I don't think all white men are racist. I think most are. I don't think most billionaires are horrible people. I think most are. I don't think all men are misogynists. I don't think all men are toxic. I think most are.
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0: It is the D.L. Hughley Show, your 2026 edition. Remember that if you are going to be in Columbus, Ohio, I'm at the Mershon Auditorium, along with Don Lemon, D.L. and D.L.
1: But
0: anything goes, the following day, we will be in Cincinnati at the Taft Theater. So come check us out if you take a notion. The state of Tennessee was unsuccessful killing Christian Pike. It's weird because all they got to do is deny her Medicare.
1: Yeah, that's all they got to do.
0: Do you know?

0: What was my other answer?
1: When you were just being a dingbat.
0: I plead the fifth. Oh, there's no need for that.
1: When you're being a dingbat.
2: Now, if they were trying.
0: What are you talking about?
1: You remember when we asked you a question and you didn't know who it was, so you didn't. Remember that?
0: No, I don't remember.
3: Like the Lion King.
1: Yeah,
0: oh.
1: I said it was Fela, but it was the Lion King.
0: Yeah, but there are Africans in the Lion King. Yes.
1: Yeah.
0: That's where it took place.
1: Fela Tutu.
0: I don't remember his last name, but I did go see that, actually.
1: Yeah. That's when Platanos and Collard Greens.
0: I saw that, too. I never saw it. 1,000 times.
1: I don't see plays. I think.
0: It was good.
1: Remember when we went to go see it?
0: Nope, don't bring that up. Because you went straight to sleep.
1: Oh, at least I didn't have to pee.
0: Yeah, well.
1: We got our day butter of the week, plus it's Friday night hitting happy hour at the club, so we're going to bring the party straight to you with the Hughley House Party. And we have a Lebo, the Streaming Hack Warrior, on the D.O. Hughley Show right now. Here's LeVert.

0: here to introduce our debut of the week is our new music aficionado, DJ Lucci.
1: Samia with DL Baby of the Week. And falling in love once is scary enough, but doing it twice, we're all just crazy. Here is Money Long with Richest. It's so-

0: And that was DL's Debut of the Week. Money long, riches. Everybody, please have a safe and wonderful weekend.
1: Thank you, baby girl. We're going to bring the party to you every single hour with the Hughley House Party that jumps off in 5 minutes on the DL Hughley Show.
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1: This guy took to social media. This has over 500,000 views. 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
2: 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Yeah.
0: It's the DL Hughley Show. And we're back. We know you're missing happy hour, but don't worry, because we're bringing a party to your house.
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0: That is going to wrap up this hour's Hughley's Party. We're going to bring the part two every single hour. Now it is time to listen to Alibo, the streaming hack warrior.
1: Hamne salam niyanani. Ola me se. Hamni, hamni, ham. Oh, oh. Diel, my home brother.
0: What's that, Alibo?
1: You know what I'm hearing.
0: What?
1: People are saying the A in the I, artificial intelligence, will take over the country. You know where I am from? The A in the I stands for African intelligence. And yes, the A in the I part is already bad. But wait till the A in the I in my country is joined by E-O and U. And sometimes the Y. Uh-oh. That's A-E-I-O-U. And sometimes the Y together. Uh-oh.
0: What did it mean?
1: That's not just a robot. That's all the vowels in one room. That's a robot who will destroy you and give you the side eye. I'm serious. That is when it starts to get crazy. Crazy, like Thanksgiving when two uncles that don't like each other and one of them keep passing the guy. It's like the family group chat at 2 a.m. Like a cookout where the potato salad has a secret and nobody tells you what it is. It's a vowel reunion, dear my home brother, and no one is safe. I'm serious. Today's movie has nothing to do with A and I, but the characters will be using it. The show is A Different World, starring Meili Dejoy Moon. Exactly 39 of years after the original, it's a 10-episode single-camera follow-up about Deborah Duane, Duane and Wheatley's youngest, who gets bounced from NYU and must do freshman year at her parents' HBCU, where she must escape their shadow and build her own legacy. And the best thing about this new show is most of the cast from the original are back. They are all older and a little bit fatter, but still very funny. I'm serious. The new students are engaging, funny. This show is like a reunion with good jokes, legacy kids, first-gen kids, a Guyana-Nigerian fashion guy, a church girl rewriting the rules, and parents who used to be the plot, now running the school.
0: Oh.
1: If you love the old show, you'll like this one. If it's new for you, it's a fun watch. It's warm, it's messy, and a little too close to the nose about building your own legacy. I like it, and you will too. And if you come for the glasses, they better flip. I'm serious. I give this show 3.5 handbags. And if you like A&I, you will love my new A&I, Alibo Intelligence. Yes, it speaks 2,000 languages. It's smarter than your chat box and ruder too. Uh-oh. Alibo AI has hooked up with Siri and Alexa. You don't ask it questions. It gives you the information you need to have. Alibo Intelligence. Intelligence that doesn't need humans to exist. I'm serious. This is Alibo, your hacking warrior, with the Stream Hacking Movie Review. Hamne salam yanani. Stay safe and healthy. Hamne, hamne, ham. Uh-oh.
0: Coming up, we're going to take a peek into Jasmine's Diary. That's coming up in approximately 10 minutes on the D.L. Hughley Show.

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2: 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Angel Reese won Defensive Player of the Year Thursday, the day after her Atlanta Dream completed a sweep of the Washington Mystics and punched their ticket to the WNBA semifinals. Reese had a record-setting season, grabbing the most rebounds in a single season with 500 and the most rebounds in a single game with 26 against the LA Sparks. And she also set the WNBA single-season record with 32 double-doubles. She finished the regular season averaging a league-best 12.3 rebounds per game. 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

0: 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Hughley on your airwaves. From hilarious moments to hot takes and everything in between. It's all happening right here. It's the D.L. Hughley Show. And we're back.
1: I see you. Now it's time to take a peek in the Jasmine Diary.
2: Are you kidding?
1: Okay.
3: Dear Diary, remember how I told you I tried the dating apps again just to kind of see how things would work out? And I saw it didn't pan out. However, just as I was about to give up, I got a date with this guy, and it actually seemed to be working out well. We got all the way to four dates. And on the fourth date, he showed up to my house. He bought groceries. He was like, I'm going to cook for you. I was like, oh, yeah, this is what I'm talking about. Anyway, he prepares the meal. We have a great night together. He goes home. And I'm thinking, wow, this is actually going to work out. Like, he's handsome. He's got a good job. All the things. He checks all the boxes. How about the next day, I get a Cash App request for money from him? And I'm like, what the heck is this? So I hit him up, and I'm like, is this right? And he was like, yeah, that's your portion of the meal. And I'm like, what? Hold on, wait. He was like, yeah, you know, I prepared the meal for you, but the groceries weren't free. And can you believe he expected me to pay half? Oh, you know what? I didn't even argue with him. I sent him his little chump change and kicked his butt to the curb. How crazy is that? Now, am I bugging? I don't think so. Back to the regular way of dating. I'll meet you out on the street.
1: Some people get very upset with me. That's very obvious. Yeah. They never miss an opportunity to let me know how they feel in our segment called
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1: What did you set this on, hell? You gotta make her say my name one time here.
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1: 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I will be there at the Mersheim Auditorium tomorrow with DL and DL. So make sure you come check us out. And then we got a song for when your mom and daddy were still together. Obviously, people get very upset with me because they're haters.
3: Is that what it is?
1: So we're giving them an opportunity to express themselves with our segment called
4: F-U-D-L Hughley.
1: There it is. This time we feel it. And we're bringing the party to you with the Hughley House Party on the D.L. Hughley Show. We have a lot of things to consider this weekend.
3: And what would those be?
1: Just life and how things are going to play out. And you never know.
3: Yes.
1: You never know. That's the thing that is the most salient point about life. You never know.
3: Yes.
1: My frat brother, Ben Crump, played him like a Stradivarius, didn't he?
3: Oh, yes, he did. I loved every minute of it.
1: Man, he said, oh, you don't have it?
3: You don't have it?
1: You
3: okay.
1: You don't.
3: Second.
4: Stand by.
1: Fresh white people.
3: Fresh white.
1: He imported some white people from New Hampshire. I don't know where they from.
4: Once with consciousnesses.
1: You know, I think the officials in Mississippi think everybody else read at their level too.
3: Oh, yeah,
1: they'll
3: I
1: never
3: so
1: see
3: too.
1: This.
3: I think so too. I don't know how they can make these stupid decisions.
1: What about this dumbass foreigner? She didn't take a picture of the back of his head. She just drew it. It looked like this. You know, we do have cameras that you guys are supposed to have to take pictures.
3: Yeah, we're supposed to.
1: This dizzy got an etch-a-sketch. She it looked like this. No.
4: With your shaking so hand ass.
3: It's like,
1: do you know?

0: I'm mimicking my master's moves. I'm mimicking you. Ask it this one then. Ask it this one. Okay. What would you like me to ask it?
1: Never mind. You know what? I don't like the way this is going.
2: Ask not. You know what your country can do for you. Buffalo like you can do for DL.
1: You know what? Your personality is hideous. I just want you to know that.
0: Oh, yeah.
1: All right.
0: But I have nice ears.
1: My beautiful spirit. All right, here's Snoop. It's the DLU show.

homies getting rich, rich. Dollars and cents, I'm down for the quick flip. Two times for the baddies and the misfits. 50-something years old, still with this. Pull up on the ops. That's LA Fitness. I see we about to step on a

0: That, of course, was Snoop and I don't know.
1: Swiss Beats.
0: Swiss Beats, because this is not what this says at all, is it? It didn't say that at all.
2: Swizzy.
0: I don't know what the hell Skip is doing.
2: Swizzy.
0: I don't know what this doing, but
1: you left the Z out, though.
0: Yeah, you did. It's Swixy.
1: Yeah. Like
0: so whatever you was trying to say, it didn't sound nothing like that.
2: Edited together till it makes sense, like I did to you.
0: Ever since he's been broadcasting from the operating room. That's crazy. Some people
1: center.
0: Never miss an opportunity to let me know how they really feel about the things I say. So we're going to let them in on a second.
3: There it is.
0: Hey, man, you can't do that. You'll mess up the medical equipment. Hush. It's the D.O. Hughley Show.

0: Take you back to the disco era. That was a song when your mom and daddy were back together. La Freak. You don't want that.
1: La Freak.
0: You don't want that.
2: That's how you got here.
0: Yeah. Yes, sir. Sometimes people get really upset with me, so we're going to let them vent on our segment called...
2: F.U.D.L. Hughley.
0: Please welcome our F.U.D.L. Hughley correspondent, little Niecy James.
3: Hi, this is Niecy James, your F.U.D.L. Hughley correspondent. Our first F.U.D.L. Hughley comment is from Facebook. Choir leader says, Dale, I heard you say if a man spends a lot of time in church, he's most likely gay. You said that the black church is one of the most gayest places on earth. Well, here's what I think. You talk about this subject so much, you're either fighting the calling of the Holy Spirit or trying to repress your own homosexual feelings. You should go to church and face your feelings. You'll either develop a new relationship with the Lord or find yourself a new boyfriend. F*** you, D.L. Hughley. Our next F.U.D.L. Hughley comment comes from the D.L. Hughley Show website. Second Amendment Protector says, D.L., I stumbled across your little Jigaboo radio station and I heard you say that assault rifles should be banned. Why are you panty-wearing, tree-hugging, vegan, uber-liberals always trying to take away our rights to bear arms? Someone like you should just shut up and be grateful to be permitted to live free in this great country. You could very well still be picking cotton instead of telling jokes on the radio. F*** you, D.L. Hughley. Today's last F.U.D.L. Hughley comment is from Instagram. D.L., I've been a fan of yours for a long time. As a matter of fact, The Brothers is my favorite movie of all time. Why won't you guys get together and make a Brothers 2? They made sequels to The Best Man, Barbershop, Friday, and Why Did I Get Married? There's even talk about another Rush Hour and a Martin reboot. Why can all these movies and shows get sequels, but you guys can't get together and make another Brothers? DL, I know it's your fault. I heard you're more difficult to work with than Monique. F*** you, DL Hughley. Well, that's it for this week. This has been Niecy James, your F.U.D.L. Hughley correspondent. And until next week... Bye.
0: We're bringing the party to you with the Hughley House Party that jumps off in about 5 minutes. It's the D.L. Hughley Show.
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1: What is this stick doing here? 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
5: I got no time for fake ones. Just sip some Cristal with these real ones. From east to west coast, spread love, son. And while you keep talking, wish we count bank funds. I got no time for fake ones. Just sip some Cristal with these real ones. From east to west coast, spread love, son. And while you keep talking, wish we count bank funds.

0: weekend, y'all. 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
1: That's going to wrap up the Hughley House Party. Now it's time for What You Need to Know with the one and only Sybil Wilkes.
2: It's Sybil Wilkes with What We Need to Know. NASA astronaut Jessica Watkins made history as the first African-American woman to command an orbital space flight mission. The four-person crew launched aboard a SpaceX rocket for a six-month research stay on the International Space Station. They launched on Thursday morning and they landed Thursday evening at the space station. Mission progress and live docking coverage are available through NASA Space Station updates. The Texas Board of Pardons and Parole approved release of the former police officer Amber Geiger after 7 years in prison. Geiger, then a Dallas police officer, was convicted of murder in the 2018 shooting death of Botham John inside his own apartment. This decision granted early release over very strong objections from Botham John's family and community advocates. I'm Sybil Wilkes. Be informed. Be empowered.
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3: 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Hughley Show, your 2026 edition. 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
3: Skip is calling. 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
3: 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All right. 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
3: 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Thank you for tuning in. 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Hughley Show, your 2026 edition. 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Poor last straight, we got to go.
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3: 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It's the D.L. Hughley Show. She's a

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